It is just as when your Lord brought you out of your home for the battle of Badr in truth, while indeed a party among the believers were unwilling.

0: Remember, O believers, when Allah promised you one of the two groups, that it would be yours, and you wished that the unarmed one would be yours. But Allah intended to establish the truth by His words and to eliminate the disbelievers.
1: لِيُحِقَّ الْحَقَّ وَيُبْطِلَ الْبَاطِلَ وَلَوْ كَرِهَ الْمُجْرِمُونَ.
0: That He should establish the truth and abolish falsehood, even if the criminals disliked it.

Remember when you asked help of your Lord, and He answered you, "Indeed, I will reinforce you with 1,000 from the angels, following one another."

And Allah made it naught but good tidings, and so that your hearts would be assured thereby. And victory is naught but from Allah. Indeed, Allah is exalted in might and wise.

Remember when he overwhelmed you with drowsiness, giving security from him, and sent down upon you from the sky, rain by which to purify you and remove from you the evil suggestions of Satan, and to make steadfast your hearts and plant firmly thereby your feet?

Remember when your Lord inspired to the angels, "I am with you, so strengthen those who have believed. I will cast terror into the hearts of those who disbelieved, so strike them upon the necks and strike from them every fingertip."

And whoever turns his back to them on such a day, unless swerving as a strategy for war or joining another company, has certainly returned with anger upon him from Allah, and his refuge is hell, and wretched is the destination.

0: And you did not kill them, but it was Allah who killed them. And you threw not, O Muhammad, when you threw, but it was Allah who threw, that he might test the believers with a good task. Indeed, Allah is hearing and knowing.
1: ذَلِكُمْ وَأَنَّ اللَّهَ مُوهِنُ كَيْدِ الْكَافِرِينَ
0: That is so, and also that Allah will weaken the plot of the disbelievers.

If you disbelievers seek the victory, the defeat has come to you. And if you desist from hostilities, it is best for you. But if you return to war, we will return. And never will you be availed by your large company at all, even if it should increase. And that is because Allah is with the believers.

0: O you who have believed, obey Allah and His Messenger, and do not turn from Him while you hear His order.
1: وَلَا تَكُونُوا كَالَّذِينَ قَالُوا سَمِعْنَا وَهُمْ لَا يَسْمَعُونَ.
0: And do not be like those who say, "We have heard," while they do not hear.
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0: Indeed, the worst of living creatures in the sight of Allah are the deaf and dumb who do not use reason.

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And if He had made them hear, they would still have turned away while they were refusing.

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0: in Dubai.
2: بسم الله الرحمن الرحيم.
3: In the name of Allah, the entirely merciful, the especially merciful.

0: ميم
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0: These are verses of the clear book.

0: Indeed, Pharaoh exalted himself in the land and made its people into factions, oppressing a sector among them, slaughtering their newborn sons and keeping their females alive. Indeed, he was of the corruptors.
1: ونريد أن نمن على الذين استضعفوا في الأرض

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And we inspired to the mother of Moses, suckle him. But when you fear for him, cast him into the river, and do not fear and do not grieve. Indeed, we will return him to you, and will make him one of the messengers.

And the family of Pharaoh picked him up out of the river, so that he would become to them an enemy and a cause of grief. Indeed, Pharaoh and Haman and their soldiers were deliberate sinners.

the wife of Pharaoh said, "He will be a comfort of the eye for me and for you. Do not kill him. Perhaps he may benefit us, or we may adopt him as a son." And they perceived not.

And the heart of Moses' mother became empty of all else. She was about to disclose the matter concerning him, had we not bound fast her heart, that she would be of the believers.

And we had prevented from him all wet nurses before. So she said, shall I direct you to a household that will be responsible for him for you, while they are to him for his upbringing sincere?

So we restored him to his mother, that she might be content and not grieve, and that she would know that the promise of Allah is true. But most of the people do not know.

And when he attained his full strength and was mentally mature, we bestowed upon him judgment and knowledge. And thus do we reward the doers of good.

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1: In the name of Allah, the entirely merciful, the especially merciful.

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0: We recite to you from the news of Moses and Pharaoh in truth for a people who believe.

0: Indeed, Pharaoh exalted himself in the land and made its people into factions, oppressing a sector among them, slaughtering their newborn sons and keeping their females alive. Indeed, he was of the corruptors.
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And we inspired to the mother of Moses, suckle him. But when you fear for him, cast him into the river and do not fear and do not grieve. Indeed, we will return him to you and will make him one of the messengers.

And the family of Pharaoh picked him up out of the river, so that he would become to them an enemy and a cause of grief. Indeed, Pharaoh and Haman and their soldiers were deliberate sinners.

And the wife of Pharaoh said, He will be a comfort of the eye for me and for you. Do not kill him. Perhaps he may benefit us, or we may adopt him as a son. And they perceived not.

And the heart of Moses' mother became empty of all else. She was about to disclose the matter concerning him, had we not bound fast her heart, that she would be of the believers.

And we had prevented from him all wet nurses before. So she said, shall I direct you to a household that will be responsible for him for you, while they are to him for his upbringing sincere?

0: So we restored him to his mother, that she might be content and not grieve, and that she would know that the promise of Allah is true.
1: Southall Travel ki ek aur unchi udan.
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4: Bismillahir Rahmanir Rahim.
0: In the name of Allah, the entirely merciful, the especially merciful.

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0: This is a mention of the mercy of your Lord to his servant Zechariah.
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We have not assigned to any before this name.

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He said, "Your sign is that you will not speak to the people for 3 nights, being sound."

0: So he came out to his people from the prayer chamber and signaled to them to exalt Allah in the morning and afternoon.
1: Ya Yahya, خذ الكتاب بقوة وآتيناه الحكم صبيا.
0: Allah said, O John, take the scripture with determination. And we gave him judgment while yet a boy.
1: وحنانا من لدنا وزكاة وكان تقيا.
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0: And peace be upon him the day he was born, and the day he dies, and the day he is raised alive.

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Then we sent to her our angel, and he represented himself to her as a well-proportioned man.

0: He said, thus it will be. Your Lord says, it is easy for me, and we will make him a sign to the people and a mercy from us, and it is a matter already decreed.
1: فحملته فانتبذت به مكانا قصيا.
0: So she conceived him and she withdrew with him to a remote place.

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1: 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It will drop upon you ripe, fresh dates.
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0: Then she brought him to her people, carrying him. They said, O Mary, you have certainly done a thing unprecedented.
1: Yeah.

So she pointed to him. They said, how can we speak to one who is in the cradle, a child? Jesus said, indeed, I am the servant of Allah. He has given me the scripture and made me a prophet.

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0: That is Jesus, the son of Mary, the word of truth about which they are in dispute.

0: moon.
1: It is not befitting for Allah to take a son. Exalted is He. When He decrees an affair, He only says to it, be, and it is.

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So woe to those who disbelieved from a scene of a tremendous day.

0: How clearly they will hear and see the day they come to us. But the wrongdoers today are in clear error.
1: Location.
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2: in Dubai.
3: Bismillahir Rahmanir Rahim.
0: In the name of Allah, the entirely merciful, the especially merciful.
3: Sad, والقرآن ذي الذكر.
0: Sad, by the Quran containing reminder.
3: بل الذين كفروا في عزة وشقاق.
0: But those who disbelieve are in pride and dissension.

And they wondered that there has come to them a warner from among themselves. And the disbelievers say, "This is a magician and a liar."

0: responded,
1: "And the eminent among them went forth, saying, Continue, and be patient over the defense of your gods. Indeed, this is a thing intended."

Has the message been revealed to him out of all of us? Rather, they are in doubt about my message. Rather, they have not yet tasted my punishment.

0: Or is theirs the dominion of the heavens and the earth and what is between them? Then let them ascend through any ways of access.
1: جُنْدٌ مَا هُنَالِكَ مَهْزُومٌ مِّنَ الْأَحْزَابِ.
0: They are but soldiers who will be defeated there among the companies of disbelievers.

0: and the tribe of Thamud, and the people of Lot, and the companions of the thicket. Those are the companies.
1: إن كل إلا كذب الرسل فحق عقاب.
0: Each of them denied the messengers, so my penalty was justified.

Be patient over what they say, and remember our servant David, the possessor of strength. Indeed, he was one who repeatedly turned back to Allah.

0: Indeed, we subjected the mountains to praise with him, exalting Allah in the late afternoon and after sunrise.
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0: And has there come to you the news of the adversaries when they climbed over the wall of his prayer chamber?

When they entered upon David, and he was alarmed by them, they said, "Fear not, we are two adversaries, one of whom has wronged the other. So judge between us with truth, and do not exceed it, and guide us to the sound path."

Indeed, this, my brother, has 99 ewes, and I have one ewe. So he said, entrust her to me, and he overpowered me in speech.

David said, "He has certainly wronged you in demanding your ewe in addition to his ewes. And indeed, many associates oppress one another, except for those who believe and do righteous deeds, and few are they." And David became certain that we had tried him, and he asked forgiveness of his Lord, and fell down bowing in prostration, and turned in repentance to Allah.

We said, O David, indeed we have made you a successor upon the earth. So judge between the people in truth, and do not follow your own desire, as it will lead you astray from the way of Allah. Indeed, those who go astray from the way of Allah will have a severe punishment for having forgotten the day of account.

And we did not create the heaven and the earth and that between them aimlessly. That is the assumption of those who disbelieve. So woe to those who disbelieve from the fire.

This is a blessed book which we have revealed to you, O Muhammad, that they might reflect upon its verses, and that those of understanding would be reminded.

0: And to David we gave Solomon, an excellent servant. Indeed, he was one repeatedly turning back to Allah.
1: إِذْ عُرِضَ عَلَيْهِ بِالْعَشِيِّ الصَّافِنَاتُ الْجِيَادِ.
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0: He said, return them to me, and set about striking their legs and necks.

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1: بسم الله الرحمن الرحيم.
0: In the name of Allah, the entirely merciful, the especially merciful.
1: الحمد

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He increases in creation what He wills. Indeed, Allah is over all things competent.

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And whatever He withholds, none can release it thereafter. And He is the exalted in might, the wise.

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There is no deity except Him, so how are you deluded?

0: And if they deny you, O Muhammad, already were messengers denied before you. And to Allah are returned all matters.
1: يَا أَيُّهَا النَّاسُ إِنَّ وَعْدَ اللَّهِ حَقٌّ

O mankind, indeed the promise of Allah is truth. So let not the worldly life delude you, and be not deceived about Allah by the deceivers.

Those who disbelieve will have a severe punishment, and those who believe and do righteous deeds will have forgiveness and great reward.

0: Then is one to whom the evil of his deed has been made attractive, so he considers it good, like one rightly guided? For indeed, Allah sends astray whom he wills and guides whom he wills. So do not let yourself perish over them in regret. Indeed, Allah is knowing of what they do.
1: وَاللَّهُ الَّذِي أَرْسَلَ الرِّيَاحَ

0: And it is Allah who sends the winds, and they stir the clouds, and we drive them to a dead land, and give life thereby to the earth after its lifelessness. Thus is the resurrection.
1: من كان يريد العزة فلله العزة جميعا.

Whoever desires honor through power, then to Allah belongs all honor. To him ascends good speech, and righteous work raises it. But they who plot evil deeds will have a severe punishment, and the plotting of those, it will perish.

And Allah created you from dust, then from a sperm drop. Then He made you mates. And no female conceives, nor does she give birth except with His knowledge. And no aged person is granted additional life, nor is his lifespan lessened, but that it is in a register. Indeed, that for Allah is easy.

0: Mm-hmm.
1: And not alike are the two bodies of water. One is fresh and sweet, palatable for drinking, and one is salty and bitter. And from each you eat tender meat and extract ornaments which you wear, and you see the ships plowing through them that you might seek of his bounty, and perhaps you will be grateful.

He causes the night to enter the day, and he causes the day to enter the night, and has subjected the sun and the moon, each running its course for a specified term. That is Allah, your Lord. To him belongs sovereignty. And those whom you invoke other than him do not possess as much as the membrane of a date seed.

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0: If he wills, he can do away with you and bring forth a new creation.
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0: And that is for Allah not difficult.

0: And no bearer of burdens will bear the burden of another. And if a heavily laden soul calls another to carry some of its load, nothing of it will be carried, even if he should be a close relative. You can only warn those who fear their Lord unseen and have established prayer. And whoever purifies himself only purifies himself for the benefit of his soul. And to Allah is the final destination.
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0: Not equal are the blind and the seeing.
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0: Nor are the darknesses and the light.
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0: Nor are the shade and the heat.

0: And not equal are the living and the dead. Indeed, Allah causes to hear whom He wills, but you cannot make hear those in the graves.
1: إِنْ أَنْتَ إِلَّا نَذِيرٌ
0: You, O Muhammad, are not but a warner.

Indeed, we have sent you with the truth as a bringer of good tidings and a warner. And there was no nation, but that there had passed within it a warner.

0: And if they deny you, then already have those before them denied. Their messengers came to them with clear proofs and written ordinances and with the enlightening scripture.
1: Location.
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Meme Ra. These are the verses of the book, and what has been revealed to you from your Lord is the truth, but most of the people do not believe.

It is Allah who erected the heavens without pillars that you can see. Then He established Himself above the throne and made subject the sun and the moon, each running its course for a specified term. He arranges each matter. He details the signs that you may, of the meeting with your Lord, be certain.

And it is He who spread the earth and placed therein firmly set mountains and rivers, and from all of the fruits He made therein two mates. He causes the night to cover the day. Indeed, in that are signs for a people who give thought.

And within the land are neighboring plots and gardens of grapevines and crops and palm trees, growing several from a root or otherwise, watered with one water. But we make some of them exceed others in quality of fruit. Indeed, in that are signs for a people who reason.

And if you are astonished, O Muhammad, then astonishing is their saying, when we are dust, will we indeed be brought into a new creation? Those are the ones who have disbelieved in their Lord, and those will have shackles upon their necks, and those are the companions of the fire. They will abide therein eternally.

They impatiently urge you to bring about evil before good, while there has already occurred before them similar punishments to what they demand. And indeed your Lord is full of forgiveness for the people, despite their wrongdoing. And indeed your Lord is severe in penalty.

And those who disbelieved say, why has a sign not been sent down to him from his Lord? You are only a warner, and for every people is a guide.

0: Allah knows what every female carries, and what the wombs lose prematurely or exceed, and everything with Him is by due measure.
1: عالم الغيب والشهادة الكبير المتعال.
0: He is knower of the unseen and the witnessed, the grand, the exalted.

It is the same to him concerning you, whether one conceals his speech or one publicizes it, and whether one is hidden by night or conspicuous among others by day.

For each one are successive angels before and behind him who protect him by the decree of Allah. Indeed, Allah will not change the condition of a people until they change what is in themselves. And when Allah intends for a people ill, there is no repelling it, and there is not for them besides Him any patron.

And the thunder exalts Allah with praise of Him, and the angels as well from fear of Him, and He sends thunderbolts and strikes therewith whom He wills while they dispute about Allah, and He is severe in assault.

To him alone is the supplication of truth, and those they call upon besides him do not respond to them with a thing, except as one who stretches his hands toward water from afar, calling it to reach his mouth, but it will not reach it thus. And the supplication of the disbelievers is not but in error.

0: And to Allah prostrates whoever is within the heavens and the earth, willingly or by compulsion, and their shadows as well in the mornings and the afternoons.
1: قُلْ مَنْ رَبُّ السَّمَاوَاتِ وَالْأَرْضِ قُلِ اللَّهِ قُلْ

Say, who is Lord of the heavens and earth? Say, Allah. Say, have you then taken besides him allies, not possessing even for themselves any benefit or any harm? Say, is the blind equivalent to the seeing, or is darkness equivalent to light? Or have they attributed to Allah partners who created like his creation, so that the creation of each seemed similar to them? Say, Allah is the creator of all things, and he is the one, the prevailing.

0: الناس فيمكث في الأرض كذلك يضرب الله الأمثال.
1: He sends down from the sky rain, and valleys flow according to their capacity, and the torrent carries a rising foam. And from that ore which they heat in the fire, desiring adornments and utensils, is a foam like it. Thus Allah presents the example of truth and falsehood. As for the foam, it vanishes, being cast off. But as for that which benefits the people, it remains on the earth. Thus does Allah present examples.
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0: This is the revelation of the book about which there is no doubt from the Lord of the worlds.

Or do they say, he invented it? Rather, it is the truth from your Lord, O Muhammad, that you may warn a people to whom no warner has come before you, so perhaps they will be guided.

It is Allah who created the heavens and the earth and whatever is between them in 6 days. Then He established Himself above the throne. You have not besides Him any protector or any intercessor. So will you not be reminded?

0: He arranges each matter from the heaven to the earth. Then it will ascend to him in a day, the extent of which is 1,000 years of those which you count.
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0: Who perfected everything which he created, and began the creation of man from clay.

Then he proportioned him and breathed into him from his created soul and made for you hearing and vision and hearts. Little are you grateful.

And they say, when we are lost within the earth, will we indeed be recreated in a new creation? Rather, they are, in the matter of the meeting with their Lord, disbelievers.

If you could but see when the criminals are hanging their heads before their Lord, saying, Our Lord, we have seen and heard, so return us to the world. We will work righteousness. Indeed, we are now certain.

And if we had willed, we could have given every soul its guidance. But the word from me will come into effect that I will surely fill hell with jinn and people all together.

So taste punishment because you forgot the meaning of this, your day. Indeed, we have accordingly forgotten you. And taste the punishment of eternity for what you used to do.

Only those believe in our verses who, when they are reminded by them, fall down in prostration and exalt Allah with praise of their Lord, and they are not arrogant.

They arise from their beds. They supplicate their Lord in fear and aspiration. And from what we have provided them, they spend.

But as for those who defiantly disobeyed, their refuge is the fire. Every time they wish to emerge from it, they will be returned to it while it is said to them, "Taste the punishment of the fire which you used to deny."

And who is more unjust than one who is reminded of the verses of his Lord, then he turns away from them? Indeed, we, from the criminals, will take retribution.

And we certainly gave Moses the scripture, so do not be in doubt over his meeting. And we made the Torah guidance for the children of Israel.

Has it not become clear to them how many generations we destroyed before them as they walk among their dwellings? Indeed, in that are signs. Then do they not hear?

0: Have they not seen that we drive the water in clouds to barren land, and bring forth thereby crops from which their livestock eat, and they themselves? Then do they not see?
1: وَيَقُولُونَ مَتَى هَذَا الْفَتْحُ إِن كُنْتُمْ صَادِقِينَ
0: And they say, when will be this conquest, if you should be truthful?

0: Say, O Muhammad, on the day of conquest, the belief of those who had disbelieved will not benefit them, nor will they be reprieved.
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0: So turn away from them and wait. Indeed, they are waiting.
1: بسم الله الرحمن الرحيم
0: In the name of Allah, the entirely merciful, the especially merciful.

0: سين ميم.
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0: These are verses of the clear book.

0: We recite to you from the news of Moses and Pharaoh.
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5: بسم الله الرحمن الرحيم.
0: In the name of Allah, the entirely merciful, the especially merciful.
5: والصافات صفا.
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0: And those who recite the message.
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0: 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Indeed, we created men from sticky clay. But you wonder while they mock.
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0: 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And our forefathers as well?
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0: The angels will be ordered. Gather those who committed wrong, their kinds, and what they used to worship.

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0: And stop them. Indeed, they are to be questioned.
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0: They will be asked, what is wrong with you? Why do you not help each other?
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0: But they, that day, are in surrender.
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1: يقول أئنك لمن المصدقين.
0: Who would say, "Are you indeed of those who believe?"

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1: قال هل أنتم مطلعون؟
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1: فاطلع فرآه في سواء الجحيم.
0: And he will look and see him in the midst of the hellfire.
1: قال تالله إن كدت لتردين.
0: He will say, by Allah, you almost ruined me.
1: ولولا نعمة ربي لكنت من المحضرين.
0: If not for the favor of my Lord, I would have been of those brought into hell.
1: أفما نحن بميتين.
0: Then, are we not to die?
1: إلا موتتنا الأولى وما نحن بمعذبين.
0: Except for our first death, and we will not be punished.
1: إن هذا لهو الفوز العظيم.
0: Indeed, this is the great attainment.
1: لمثل هذا فليعمل العاملون.
0: For the like of this, let the workers on earth work.
1: أذلك خير نزلا أم شجرة الزقوم؟
0: Is paradise a better accommodation, or the tree of Zakkum?
1: بسم الله الرحمن الرحيم.
0: In the name of Allah, the entirely merciful, the especially merciful.

0: Alif, Lam, Ra. This is a book which we have revealed to you, O Muhammad, that you might bring mankind out of darknesses into the light by permission of their Lord, to the path of the exalted in might, the praiseworthy.
1: الله الذي له ما في السماوات وما في الأرض وويل للكافرين من عذاب شديد.
0: Allah, to whom belongs whatever is in the heavens and whatever is on the earth, and woe to the disbelievers from a severe punishment.

The ones who prefer the worldly life over the hereafter and avert people from the way of Allah, seeking to make it seem deviant, those are in extreme error.

And we did not send any messenger except speaking in the language of his people to state clearly for them. And Allah sends astray thereby whom he wills and guides whom he wills. And he is the exalted in might, the wise.

And we certainly sent Moses with our signs, saying, Bring out your people from darknesses into the light and remind them of the days of Allah. Indeed, in that are signs for everyone patient and grateful.

And recall, O children of Israel, when Moses said to his people, Remember the favor of Allah upon you when he saved you from the people of Pharaoh, who were afflicting you with the worst torment and were slaughtering your newborn sons and keeping your females alive. And in that was a great trial from your Lord.

And remember when your Lord proclaimed, "If you are grateful, I will surely increase you in favor. But if you deny, indeed my punishment is severe."

0: And Moses said, if you should disbelieve, you and whoever is on the earth entirely, indeed, Allah is free of need and praiseworthy.
1: أَلَمْ يَأْتِ

Has there not reached you the news of those before you, the people of Noah, and Ad, and Thamud, and those after them? No one knows them but Allah. Their messengers brought them clear proofs, but they returned their hands to their mouths and said, "Indeed, we disbelieve in that with which you have been sent, and indeed we are, about that to which you invite us, in disquieting doubt."

Their messenger said, "Can there be doubt about Allah, creator of the heavens and earth? He invites you that he may forgive you of your sins, and he delays you your death for a specified term." They said, "You are not but men like us who wish to avert us from what our fathers were worshipping. So bring us a clear authority."

0: Their messenger said to them, "We are only men like you, but Allah confers favor upon whom He wills of His servants. It has never been for us to bring you evidence except by permission of Allah, and upon Allah let the believers rely."
1: وَمَا لَنَا أَلَّا نَتَوَكَّلَ عَلَى اللَّهِ وَقَدْ هَدَانَا سُبُلَنَا وَلَنَصْبِرَنَّ

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And we will surely be patient against whatever harm you should cause us. And upon Allah, let those who would rely, indeed rely.

And those who disbelieved said to their messengers, "We will surely drive you out of our land, or you must return to our religion." So their Lord inspired to them, "We will surely destroy the wrongdoers."

0: And we will surely cause you to dwell in the land after them. That is for he who fears my position and fears my threat.
1: وَاسْتَفْتَحُوا وَخَابَ كُلُّ جَبَّارٍ عَنِيدٍ.
0: And they requested victory from Allah, and disappointed, therefore, was every obstinate tyrant.

The example of those who disbelieve in their Lord is that their deeds are like ashes which the wind blows forcefully on a stormy day. They are unable to keep from what they earned a single thing. That is what is extreme error.

0: Have you not seen that Allah created the heavens and the earth in truth? If He wills, He can do away with you and produce a new creation.
1: وَمَا ذَٰلِكَ عَلَى اللَّهِ بِعَزِيزٍ
0: And that is not difficult for Allah.

And they will come out for judgment before Allah all together. And the weak will say to those who were arrogant, "Indeed, we were your followers, so can you avail us anything against the punishment of Allah?" They will say, "If Allah had guided us, we would have guided you. It is all the same for us whether we show intolerance or are patient. There is for us no place of escape."

0: Location.
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1: In Dubai.
3: Bismillahirrahmanirrahim.
4: In the name of Allah, the entirely merciful, the especially merciful.

0: Da Seen. These are the verses of the Quran and a clear book.
1: هُدًى وَبُشْرَى لِلْمُؤْمِنِينَ
0: As guidance and good tidings for the believers.

0: Indeed, for those who do not believe in the hereafter, we have made pleasing to them their deeds, so they wander blindly.
1: أولئك الذين لهم سوء العذاب وهم في الآخرة هم الأخسرون.
0: Those are the ones for whom there will be the worst of punishment, and in the hereafter they are the greatest losers.
1: وإنك لتلقى القرآن من لدن حكيم عليم.
0: And indeed, O Muhammad, you receive the Quran from one wise and knowing.

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I will bring you from there information, or will bring you a burning torch that you may warm yourselves."

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Blessed is whoever is at the fire, and whoever is around it. And exalted is Allah, Lord of the worlds.

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Allah said, "O Moses, fear not. Indeed, in my presence, the messengers do not fear."

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It will come out white without disease. These are among the 9 signs you will take to Pharaoh and his people. Indeed, they have been a people defiantly disobedient.

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So see how was the end of the corruptors.

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And they said, praise is due to Allah, who has favored us over many of his believing servants.

And Solomon inherited David. He said, O people, we have been taught the language of birds, and we have been given from all things. Indeed, this is evident bounty.

0: until when they came upon the valley of the ants, an ant said, O ants, enter your dwellings, that you not be crushed by Solomon and his soldiers while they perceive not.
1: فتبسم ضاحكا من قولها وقال رب أوزعني وقال رب
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3: In the name of Allah, the entirely merciful, the especially merciful.

0: 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Indeed, he was of the corruptors.
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protected.

But we have certainly tried those before them, and Allah will surely make evident those who are truthful, and He will surely make evident the liars.

Whoever should hope for the meeting with Allah, indeed, the term decreed by Allah is coming, and He is the hearing, the knowing.

And those who believe and do righteous deeds, we will surely remove from them their misdeeds, and will surely reward them according to the best of what they used to do.

0: And we have enjoined upon man goodness to parents. But if they endeavor to make you associate with me that of which you have no knowledge, do not obey them. To me is your return, and I will inform you about what you used to do.
1: وَالَّذِينَ آمَنُوا وَعَمِلُوا الصَّالِحَاتِ لَنُدْخِلَنَّهُمْ فِي الصَّالِحِينَ
0: And those who believe and do righteous deeds, we will surely admit them among the righteous into paradise.

0: And of the people are some who say, "We believe in Allah." But when one of them is harmed for the cause of Allah, they consider the trial of the people as if it were the punishment of Allah. But if victory comes from your Lord, they say, "Indeed, we were with you." Is not Allah most knowing of what is within the breasts of all creatures?
1: وَلَيَعْلَمَنَّ اللَّهُ الَّذِينَ آمَنُوا وَلَيَعْلَمَنَّ الْمُنَافِقِينَ.
0: And Allah will surely make evident those who believe, and He will surely make evident the hypocrites.

And those who disbelieve say to those who believe, follow our way, and we will carry your sins. But they will not carry anything of their sins. Indeed, they are liars.

But they will surely carry their own burdens and other burdens along with their burdens. And they will surely be questioned on the day of resurrection about what they used to invent.

And we certainly sent Noah to his people, and he remained among them 1,000 years minus 50 years, and the flood seized them while they were wrongdoers.

And we sent Abraham when he said to his people, Worship Allah and fear him. That is best for you if you should know.

0: فاشكروا له إليه ترجعون.
1: You only worship besides Allah idols, and you produce a falsehood. Indeed, those you worship besides Allah do not possess for you the power of provision. So seek from Allah provision and worship Him and be grateful to Him. To Him you will be returned.

And if you people deny the message, already nations before you have denied. And there is not upon the messenger except the duty of clear notification.

0: Have they not considered how Allah begins creation and then repeats it? Indeed, that for Allah is easy.
1: قُلْ سِيرُوا فِي الْأَرْضِ فَانْظُرُوا كَيْفَ بَدَأَ

Say, O Muhammad, travel through the land and observe how he began creation. Then Allah will produce the final creation. Indeed, Allah over all things is competent.

0: He punishes whom he wills and has mercy upon whom he wills. And to him you will be returned.
1: وَمَا أَنْتُمْ بِمُعْجِزِينَ فِي الْأَرْضِ

And the ones who disbelieve in the signs of Allah and the meeting with Him, those have despaired of My mercy, and they will have a painful punishment.

And the answer of Abraham's people was not but that they said, kill him or burn him. But Allah saved him from the fire. Indeed, in that are signs for a people who believe.

And Abraham said, You have only taken, other than Allah, idols as a bond of affection among you in worldly life. Then on the day of resurrection you will deny one another and curse one another, and your refuge will be the fire, and you will not have any helpers.

And Lot believed him. Abraham said, "Indeed, I will emigrate to the service of my Lord. Indeed, he is the exalted in might, the wise."

And we gave to him Isaac and Jacob, and placed in his descendants prophethood and scripture. And we gave him his reward in this world, and indeed he is in the hereafter among the righteous.

0: And mentioned Lot, when he said to his people, "Indeed, you commit such immorality as no one."
1: بسم الله الرحمن الرحيم.
0: In the name of Allah, the entirely merciful, the especially merciful.
1: حميم.
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0: This is a revelation from the entirely merciful, the especially merciful.

0: A book whose verses have been detailed. 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
1: بَشِيرًا وَنَذِيرًا فَأَعْرَضَ أَكْثَرُهُمْ فَهُمْ لَا يَسْمَعُونَ.
0: As a giver of good tidings and a warner, but most of them turn away, so they do not hear.

And they say, our hearts are within coverings from that to which you invite us, and in our ears is deafness, and between us and you is a partition. So work, indeed we are working.

0: Say, O Muhammad, I am only a man like you, to whom it has been revealed that your God is but one God. So take a straight course to Him and seek His forgiveness. And woe to those who associate others with Allah.
1: الذين لا يؤتون الزكاة وهم بالآخرة هم كافرون.
0: Those who do not give zakah, and in the hereafter they are disbelievers.
1: إن الذين آمنوا وعملوا الصالحات لهم أجر غير ممنون.
0: Indeed, those who believe and do righteous deeds, for them is the reward uninterrupted.
1: قُلْ

Say, do you indeed disbelieve in He who created the earth in 2 days and attribute to Him equals? That is the Lord of the worlds.

And he placed on the earth firmly set mountains over its surface, and he blessed it and determined therein its creatures' sustenance in 4 days without distinction, for the information of those who ask.

Then he directed himself to the heaven while it was smoke, and said to it and to the earth, "Come into being, willingly or by compulsion." They said, "We have come willingly."

And he completed them as 7 heavens within 2 days, and inspired in each heaven its command. And we adorned the nearest heaven with lamps and as protection. That is the determination of the exalted in might, the knowing.

0: wound.
1: But if they turn away, then say, I have warned you of a thunderbolt, like the thunderbolt that struck Ad and Thamud.

That occurred when the messengers had come to them before them and after them, saying, Worship not except Allah. They said, If our Lord had willed, He would have sent down the angels. So indeed we, in that with which you have been sent, are disbelievers.

As for Ad, they were arrogant upon the earth without right, and said, Who is greater than us in strength? Did they not consider that Allah, who created them, was greater than them in strength? But they were rejecting our signs.

So we sent upon them a screaming wind during days of misfortune to make them taste the punishment of disgrace in the worldly life. But the punishment of the hereafter is more disgracing, and they will not be helped.

0: And as for Thamud, we guided them, but they preferred blindness over guidance. So the thunderbolt of humiliating punishment seized them for what they used to earn.
1: وَنَجَّيْنَا الَّذِينَ آمَنُوا وَكَانُوا يَتَّقُونَ
0: And we saved those who believed and used to fear Allah.

And mention, O Muhammad, the day when the enemies of Allah will be gathered to the fire while they are driven, assembled in rows.

0: Until, when they reach it, their hearing and their eyes and their skins will testify against them of what they used to do.
1: وَقَالُوا لِجُلُودِهِمْ لِمَ شَهِدْتُمْ

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1: And they will say to their skins, Why have you testified against us? They will say, We were made to speak by Allah, who has made everything speak. And He created you the first time, and to Him you are returned.

And you were not covering yourselves, lest your hearing testify against you, or your sight, or your skins. But you assumed that Allah does not know much of what you do.

So even if they are patient, the fire is a residence for them. And if they ask to appease Allah, they will not be of those who are allowed to appease.

And we appointed for them companions, who made attractive to them what was before them, what was behind them of sin. And the word has come into effect upon them, among nations which had passed on before them of jinn and men. Indeed, they all were losers.

And those who disbelieve say, do not listen to this Quran and speak noisily during the recitation of it, that perhaps you will overcome.

But we will surely cause those who disbelieve to taste a severe punishment, and we will surely recompense them for the worst of what they had been doing.

0: دار الخلد جزاء بما كانوا بآياتنا يجحدون.
1: That is the recompense of the enemies of Allah, the fire. For them therein is the home of eternity, as recompense for what they, of our verses, were rejecting.

within 3 to 9 years. To Allah belongs the command before and after, and that day the believers will rejoice.

Do they not contemplate within themselves? Allah has not created the heavens and the earth and what is between them, except in truth and for a specified term. And indeed, many of the people, in the matter of the meeting with their Lord, are disbelievers.

Have they not traveled through the earth and observed how was the end of those before them? They were greater than them in power, and they plowed the earth and built it up more than they have built it up. And their messengers came to them with clear evidences. And Allah would not ever have wronged them, but they were wronging themselves.

0: Allah begins creation, then He will repeat it. Then to Him you will be returned.
1: وَيَوْمَ تَقُومُ السَّاعَةُ يُبْلِسُ الْمُجْرِمُونَ
0: And the day the hour appears, the criminals will be in despair.

0: 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And they will then be disbelievers in their partners.
1: وَيَوْمَ تَقُومُ السَّاعَةُ يَوْمَئِذٍ يَتَفَرَّقُونَ
0: And the day the hour appears, that day they will become separated.

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0: So exalted is Allah when you reach the evening and when you reach the morning.
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0: And to him is due all praise throughout the heavens and the earth. And exalted is he at night and when you are at noon.

0: born.
1: He brings the living out of the dead, and brings the dead out of the living, and brings to life the earth after its lifelessness. And thus will you be brought out.

And of his signs is that he created for you from yourselves mates that you may find tranquility in them. And he placed between you affection and mercy. Indeed, in that are signs for a people who give thought.

And of his signs is the creation of the heavens and the earth, and the diversity of your languages and your colors. Indeed, in that are signs for those of knowledge.

And of his signs is your sleep by night and day, and your seeking of his bounty. Indeed, in that are signs for a people who listen.

And of his signs is that he shows you the lightning, causing fear and aspiration. And he sends down rain from the sky, by which he brings to life the earth after its lifelessness. Indeed, in that are signs for a people who use reason.

And it is He who begins creation. Then He repeats it, and that is even easier for Him. To Him belongs the highest attribute in the heavens and earth, and He is the exalted in might, the wise.

0: He presents to you an example from yourselves. Do you have among those whom your right hands possess any partners in what we have provided for you, so that you are equal therein and would fear them as you fear of one another within a partnership? Thus do we detail the verses for a people who use reason.
1: بَلِ

But those who wrong follow their own desires without knowledge. Then who can guide one whom Allah has sent astray? And for them there are no helpers.

So direct your face toward the religion, inclining to truth. Adhere to the fitrah of Allah upon which He has created all people. No change should there be in the creation of Allah. That is the correct religion, but most of the people do not know.

Adhere to it, turning in repentance to Him, and fear Him, and establish prayer, and do not be of those who associate others with Allah.

And when adversity touches the people, they call upon their Lord, turning in repentance to Him. Then when He lets them taste mercy from Him, at once a party of them associate others with their Lord.

And when we let the people taste mercy, they rejoice therein. But if evil afflicts them for what their hands have put forth, immediately they despair.

0: Do they not see that Allah extends provision for whom He wills and restricts it? Indeed, in that are signs for a people who believe.
1: فآت

So give the relative his right, as well as the needy and the traveler. That is best for those who desire the countenance of Allah, and it is they who will be the successful.

And whatever you give for interest to increase within the wealth of people will not increase with Allah. But what you give in zakah, desiring the countenance of Allah, those are the multipliers.

Allah is the one who created you, then provided for you, then will cause you to die, and then will give you life. Are there any of your partners who does anything of that? Exalted is he, and high above what they associate with him.

Corruption has appeared throughout the land and sea by reason of what the hands of people have earned, so he may let them taste part of the consequence of what they have done, that perhaps they will return to righteousness.

Say, O Muhammad, travel through the land and observe how was the end of those before. Most of them were associators of others with Allah.

So direct your face toward the correct religion before a day comes from Allah of which there is no repelling. That day, they will be divided.

Whoever disbelieves, upon him is the consequence of his disbelief. And whoever does righteousness, they are for themselves preparing.

And of his signs is that he sends the winds as bringers of good tidings, and to let you taste his mercy, and so the ships may sail at his command, and so you may seek of his bounty, and perhaps you will be grateful.

And we have already sent messengers before you to their peoples, and they came to them with clear evidences. Then we took retribution from those who committed crimes, and incumbent upon us was support of the believers.

It is Allah who sends the winds, and they stir the clouds and spread them in the sky however He wills. And He makes them fragments, so you see the rain emerge from within them. And when He causes it to fall upon whom He wills of His servants, immediately they rejoice.

So observe the effects of the mercy of Allah, how He gives life to the earth after its lifelessness. Indeed, that same one will give life to the dead, and He is over all things competent.

So indeed, you will not make the dead hear, nor will you make the deaf hear the call when they turn their backs, retreating.

And you cannot guide the blind away from their error. You will only make hear those who believe in our verses, so they are Muslims in submission to Allah.

0: وشيبة يخلق ما يشاء وهو العليم القدير.
1: Allah is the one who created you from weakness, then made after weakness strength, then made after strength weakness and white hair. He creates what He wills, and He is the knowing, the competent.

But those who were given knowledge and faith will say, you remained the extent of Allah's decree until the day of resurrection. And this is the day of resurrection, but you did not use to know.

0: And we have certainly presented to the people in this Quran from every kind of example. But O Muhammad, if you should bring them a sign, the disbelievers will surely say, you believers are but falsifiers.
1: كذلك يطبع الله على قلوب الذين لا يعلمون.
0: Thus does Allah seal the hearts of those who do not know.

So be patient. Indeed, the promise of Allah is truth. And let them not disquiet you who are not certain in faith.

0: In the name of Allah, the entirely merciful, the especially merciful.
1: Yasin.
0: Yasin.
1: والقرآن الحكيم.
0: By the wise Quran.
1: إنك لمن المرسلين.
0: Indeed you, O Muhammad, are from among the messengers.
1: على صراط مستقيم.
0: On a straight path.
1: تنزيل العزيز الرحيم.
0: This is a revelation of the exalted in might, the merciful.

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0: Already the word has come into effect upon most of them, so they do not believe.

0: بشره بمغفرة وأجر كريم.
1: You can only warn one who follows the message and fears the most merciful unseen. So give him good tidings of forgiveness and noble reward.

Indeed, it is we who bring the dead to life and record what they have put forth and what they left behind, and all things we have enumerated in a clear register.

When we sent to them two, but they denied them. So we strengthened them with a third, and they said, Indeed, we are messengers to you.

0: They said, "Our Lord knows that we are messengers to you."
1: وَمَا عَلَيْنَا إِلَّا الْبَلَاغُ الْمُبِينُ
0: And we are not responsible except for clear notification.

They said, indeed, we consider you a bad omen. 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

0: Follow those who do not ask of you any payment, and they are rightly guided.
1: وَمَا لِيَ لَا أَعْبُدُ الَّذِي فَطَرَنِي وَإِلَيْهِ تُرْجَعُونَ.
0: And why should I not worship He who created me, and to whom you will be returned?

Should I take other than him false deities, while if the Most Merciful intends for me some adversity, their intercession will not avail me at all, nor can they save me?

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0: 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He said, I wish my people could know.
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1: إن كانت إلا صيحة واحدة فإذا هم خامدون.
0: It was not but one shout, and immediately they were extinguished.
1: يا حسرة على

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0: And indeed, all of them will yet be brought present before us.

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0: And the sun runs on course toward its stopping point. That is the determination of the exalted in might, the knowing.
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0: And the moon, we have determined for it phases, until it returns, appearing like the old date stalk.

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0: And a sign for them is that we carried their forefathers in a laden ship.
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0: And we created for them from the likes of it that which they ride.

0: And if we should will, we could drown them. Then no one responding to a cry would there be for them, nor would they be saved.
1: إِلَّا رَحْمَةً مِنَّا وَمَتَاعًا إِلَىٰ حِينٍ
0: Except as a mercy from us and provision for a time.

And when it is said to them, spend from that which Allah has provided for you, those who disbelieve say to those who believe, should we feed one whom, if Allah had willed, he would have fed? You are not but in clear error.

0: And they say, when is this promise, if you should be truthful?
1: مَا يَنظُرُونَ إِلَّا صَيْحَةً وَاحِدَةً تَأْخُذُهُمْ وَهُمْ يَخِصِّمُونَ
0: They do not await except one blast which will seize them while they are disputing.
1: فَلَا

They will say, "Oh, woe to us! Who has raised us up from our sleeping place?" The reply will be, "This is what the Most Merciful had promised, and the messengers told the truth."

0: For them therein is fruit, and for them is whatever they request or wish.
1: سلام قولا من رب رحيم.
0: And peace, a word from a merciful Lord.
1: وامتاز اليوم أيها المجرمون.
0: Then he will say, but stand apart today, you criminals.

0: Did I not enjoin upon you, O children of Adam, that you not worship Satan? For indeed, he is to you a clear enemy.
1: وَأَنِ اعْبُدُونِي هَذَا صِرَاطٌ مُسْتَقِيمٌ.
0: And that you worship only me, this is a straight path.
1: وَلَقَدْ

0: 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So did you not use reason?
1: هذه جهنم التي كنتم توعدون.
0: This is the hellfire which you were promised.
1: اصلوها اليوم بما كنتم تكفرون.
0: Enter to burn therein today for what you used to deny.

And if we willed, we could have deformed them, paralyzing them in their places, so they would not be able to proceed, nor could they return.

0: And we did not give Prophet Muhammad knowledge of poetry, nor is it befitting for him. It is not but a message and a clear Quran.
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0: To warn whoever is alive and justify the word against the disbelievers.

0: 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So some of them they ride, and some of them they eat.
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0: And for them therein are other benefits and drinks. So will they not be grateful?

0: Does man not consider that we created him from a mere sperm drop? Then at once he is a clear adversary.
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0: And he presents for us an example and forgets his own creation. He says, who will give life to bones while they are disintegrated?

Is not he who created the heavens and the earth able to create the likes of them? Yes, it is so, and he is the knowing creator.

0: Aleph, Lam, Ra. These are the verses of the book and a clear Quran.
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0: Let them eat and enjoy themselves and be diverted by false hope, for they are going to know.

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0: And indeed, hell is the promised place for them all.

0: 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And that it is my punishment which is the painful punishment.
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0: The angel said, "Fear not. Indeed, we give you good tidings of a learned boy."

0: 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Then of what wonder do you inform?
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0: 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Except the family of Lot, indeed we will save them all.
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0: And we have come to you with truth, and indeed we are truthful.
1: فَأَسْرِ

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0: matter, that those sinners would be eliminated by early morning. And the people of the city came rejoicing.
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0: Lot said, indeed, these are my guests, so do not shame me.
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0: 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And indeed, the hour is coming. So forgive with gracious forgiveness.
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0: Who have made the Quran into portions.
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0: So by your Lord, we will surely question them all.
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0: Then declare what you are commanded and turn away from the polytheists.
1: إنا كفيناك المستهزئين
0: Indeed, we are sufficient for you against the mockers.

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0: So exalt Allah with praise of your Lord and be of those who prostrate to Him.
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0: And worship your Lord until there comes to you the certainty death.

All praise is due to Allah, to whom belongs whatever is in the heavens and whatever is in the earth, and to him belongs all praise in the hereafter, and he is the wise, the acquainted.

He knows what penetrates into the earth and what emerges from it, and what descends from the heaven and what ascends therein. And He is the Merciful, the Forgiving,

But those who disbelieve say, the hour will not come to us. Say, yes, by my Lord, it will surely come to you. Allah is the knower of the unseen. Not absent from him is an atom's weight within the heavens or within the earth, or what is smaller than that or greater, except that it is in a clear register.

And those who have been given knowledge, see that what is revealed to you from your Lord is the truth, and it guides to the path of the exalted in might, the praiseworthy.

But those who disbelieve say, shall we direct you to a man who will inform you that when you have disintegrated in complete disintegration, you will then be recreated in a new creation?

0: Has he invented about Allah a lie, or is there in him madness? Rather, they who do not believe in the hereafter will be in the punishment and are in extreme error.
1: أَفَلَمْ يَرَوْا إِلَى مَا بَيْنَ أَيْدِيهِمْ وَمَا

Then do they not look at what is before them and what is behind them of the heaven and earth? If we should will, we could cause the earth to swallow them, or could let fall upon them fragments from the sky. Indeed, in that is a sign for every servant turning back to Allah.

And we certainly gave David from us bounty. We said, O mountains, repeat our praises with him, and the birds as well. And we made pliable for him iron

0: commanding him, make full coats of mail and calculate precisely the links, and work all of you righteousness. Indeed, I, of what you do, am seeing.
1: ولسليمان الريح غدوها شهر ورواحها شهر وأسلنا له عين

And to Solomon we subjected the wind. Its morning journey was that of a month, and its afternoon journey was that of a month. And we made flow for him a spring of liquid copper. And among the jinn were those who worked for him by the permission of his Lord. And whoever deviated among them from our command, we will make him taste of the punishment of the blaze.

They made for him what he willed of elevated chambers, statues, bowls like reservoirs, and stationary kettles. We said, "Work, O family of David, in gratitude, and few of my servants are grateful."

And when we decreed for Solomon death, nothing indicated to the jinn his death except a creature of the earth eating his staff. But when he fell, it became clear to the jinn that if they had known the unseen, they would not have remained in humiliating punishment.

There was for the tribe of Sabath in their dwelling place a sign, two fields of gardens on the right and on the left. They were told, eat from the provisions of your Lord and be grateful to Him. A good land have you, and a forgiving Lord.

0: الحسنين ذواتي أكل خمط وأثل وشيء من سدر قليل.
1: But they turned away refusing. So we sent upon them the flood of the dam, and we replaced their two fields of gardens with gardens of bitter fruit, tamarisks, and something of sparse lote trees.

And we placed between them and the cities which we had blessed many visible cities. And we determined between them the distances of journey, saying, travel between them by night or by day in safety.

But insolently they said, Our Lord, lengthen the distance between our journeys, and wronged themselves. So we made them narrations, and dispersed them in total dispersion. Indeed, in that are signs for everyone, patient and grateful.

And he had over them no authority, except it was decreed that we might make evident who believes in the hereafter, from who is thereof in doubt. And your Lord, over all things, is guardian.

Say, O Muhammad, invoke those you claim as deities besides Allah. They do not possess an atom's weight of ability in the heavens or on the earth, and they do not have therein any partnership with Him, nor is there for Him from among them any assistance.

And intercession does not benefit with him except for one whom he permits. And those wait until, when terror is removed from their hearts, they will say to one another, "What has your Lord said?" They will say, "The truth." And he is the Most High, the Grand.

Say, who provides for you from the heavens and the earth? Say, Allah, and indeed, we or you are either upon guidance or in clear error.

0: Say, show me those whom you have attached to him as partners. No, rather he alone is Allah, the exalted in might, the wise.
1: وَمَا أَرْسَلْنَاكَ إِلَّا كَافَّةً لِلنَّاسِ بَشِيرًا وَنَذِيرًا وَلَكِنَّ أَكْثَرَ النَّاسِ لَا يَعْلَمُونَ
0: 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But most of the people do not know.
1: وَيَقُولُونَ مَتَى هَذَا الْوَعْدُ إِن كُنتُمْ صَادِقِينَ
0: And they say, when is this promise, if you should be truthful?
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0: Say, for you is the appointment of a day, when you will not remain thereafter an hour, nor will you precede it.

0: And those who disbelieve say, "We will never believe in this Quran, nor in that before it." But if you could see when the wrongdoers are made to stand before their Lord, refuting each other's words, those who were oppressed will say to those who were arrogant, "If not for you, we would have been believers."
1: قال الذين استكبروا للذين استضعفوا أنحن صددناكم

Those who were arrogant will say to those who were oppressed, "Did we avert you from guidance after it had come to you? Rather, you were criminals."

Those who were oppressed will say to those who were arrogant, "Rather, it was your conspiracy of night and day when you were ordering us to disbelieve in Allah and attribute to Him equals." But they will all confide regret when they see the punishment, and we will put shackles on the necks of those who disbelieved. Will they be recompensed except for what they used to do?

And we did not send into a city any warner except that its affluent said, Indeed, we, in that with which you were sent, are disbelievers.

And it is not your wealth or your children that bring you nearer to us in position, but it is by being one who has believed and done righteousness. For them there will be the double reward for what they did, and they will be in the upper chambers of paradise, safe and secure.

0: يشاء ويقدر له وما أنفقتم من شيء فهو يخلفه وهو خير الرازقين.
1: Say, indeed, my Lord extends provision for whom He wills of His servants and restricts it for him. But whatever thing you spend in His cause, He will compensate it, and He is the best of providers.
0: وَيَوْمَ

They will say, "Exalted are you. You, O Allah, are our benefactor, not them." Rather, they used to worship the jinn. Most of them were believers in them.

But today you do not hold for one another the power of benefit or harm. And we will say to those who wronged, taste the punishment of the fire which you used to deny.

And when our verses are recited to them as clear evidences, they say, "This is not but a man who wishes to avert you from that which your fathers were worshipping." And they say, "This is not except a lie invented." And those who disbelieve say of the truth when it has come to them, "This is not but obvious magic."

And those before them denied. And the people of Makkah have not attained a tenth of what we had given them. But the former peoples denied my messengers. So how terrible was my reproach.

Say, I only advise you of one thing, that you stand for Allah, seeking truth in pairs and individually, and then give thought. There is not in your companion any madness. He is only a warner to you before a severe punishment.

0: And say, whatever payment I might have asked of you, it is yours. My payment is only from Allah, and He is, over all things, witness.
1: قُلْ إِنَّ رَبِّي يَقْذِفُ بِالْحَقِّ عَلَّامُ الْغُيُوبِ
0: Say, indeed, my Lord projects the truth, knower of the unseen.

0: Say, if I should err, I would only err against myself. But if I am guided, it is by what my Lord reveals to me. Indeed, He is hearing and near.
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0: And if you could see when they are terrified, but there is no escape, and they will be seized from a place nearby.

0: And they had already disbelieved in it before, and would assault the unseen from a place far away.
1: وحيل بينهم وبين ما

And prevention will be placed between them and what they desire, as was done with their kind before. Indeed, they were in disquieting denial.

They ask you, O Muhammad, about the bounties of war. Say, the decision concerning bounties is for Allah and the Messenger. So fear Allah and amend that which is between you, and obey Allah and His Messenger, if you should be believers.

believers are only those who, when Allah is mentioned, their hearts become fearful, and when His verses are recited to them, it increases them in faith, and upon their Lord they rely.

0: Those are the believers, truly, truly. For them are degrees of high position with their Lord, and forgiveness and noble provision.
1: بسم الله الرحمن الرحيم.
0: In the name of Allah, the entirely merciful, the especially merciful.

0: Scene meme.
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0: These are verses of the clear book.
1: نتلو عليك من نبأ موسى وفرعون بالحق لقوم يؤمنون.
0: We recite to you from the news of Moses and Pharaoh in truth for a people who believe.

0: Indeed, Pharaoh exalted himself in the land and made its people into factions, oppressing a sector among them, slaughtering their newborn sons and keeping their females alive. Indeed, he was of the corruptors.
1: وَنُرِيدُ أَن نَّمُنَّ عَلَى الَّذِينَ اسْتُضْعِفُوا فِي الْأَرْضِ

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And we inspired to the mother of Moses, suckle him. But when you fear for him, cast him into the river and do not fear and do not grieve. Indeed, we will return him to you and will make him one of the messengers.

And the family of Pharaoh picked him up out of the river, so that he would become to them an enemy and a cause of grief. Indeed, Pharaoh and Haman and their soldiers were deliberate sinners.

0: the wife of Pharaoh said, "He will be a comfort of the eye for me and for you. Do not kill him. Perhaps he may benefit us, or we may adopt him as a son." And they perceived not.
1: وأصبح

And the heart of Moses' mother became empty of all else. She was about to disclose the matter concerning him, had we not bound fast her heart, that she would be of the believers.

And we had prevented from him all wet nurses before. So she said, shall I direct you to a household that will be responsible for him for you, while they are to him for his upbringing sincere?

0: الله حق ولكن أكثرهم لا يعلمون.
1: So we restored him to his mother, that she might be content and not grieve, and that she would know that the promise of Allah is true. But most of the people do not know.

And when he attained his full strength and was mentally mature, we bestowed upon him judgment and knowledge. And thus do we reward the doers of good.

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2: In the name of Allah, the entirely merciful, the especially merciful.

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0: These are verses of the clear book.

0: 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Indeed, he was of the corruptors.
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And we inspired to the mother of Moses, suckle him. But when you fear for him, cast him into the river and do not fear and do not grieve. Indeed, we will return him to you and will make him one of the messengers.

And the family of Pharaoh picked him up out of the river, so that he would become to them an enemy and a cause of grief. Indeed, Pharaoh and Haman and their soldiers were deliberate sinners.

0: the wife of Pharaoh said, "He will be a comfort of the eye for me and for you. Do not kill him. Perhaps he may benefit us, or we may adopt him as a son." And they perceived not.
1: وأصبح

And the heart of Moses' mother came empty of all else. She was about to disclose the matter concerning him, had we not bound fast her heart, that she would be of the believers.

So we restored him to his mother, that she might be content and not grieve, and that she would know that the promise of Allah is true. But most of the people do not know.

0: And when he attained his full strength and was mentally mature, we bestowed upon him judgment and knowledge. And thus do we reward the doers of good.
1: وَدَخَلَ الْمَدِينَةَ عَلَىٰ حِينِ غَفْلَةٍ مِّنْ أَهْلِهَا.
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5: The voice that defined a complete era. The songs that touched millions. She's coming to London.

0: عين صاد
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0: This is a mention of the mercy of your Lord to his servant Zechariah.
1: إذ نادى ربه نداء خفيا.
0: When he called to his Lord a private supplication.

0: أولئك ربي شقيا.
1: He said, My Lord, indeed my bones have weakened, and my head has filled with white, and never have I been in my supplication to you, my Lord, unhappy.

0: And indeed, I fear the successors after me, and my wife has been barren, so give me from yourself an heir.
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1: An angel said, thus it will be. Your Lord says, it is easy for me, for I created you before, while you were nothing.

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He said, "Your sign is that you will not speak to the people for 3 nights, being sound."

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1: So he came out to his people from the prayer chamber and signaled to them to exalt Allah in the morning and afternoon.
0: Ya Yahya, خذ الكتاب بقوة وآتيناه الحكم صبيا.
1: Allah said, O John, take the scripture with determination. And we gave him judgment while yet a boy.
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0: وبرا بوالديه ولم يكن جبارا عصيا.
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1: And peace be upon him the day he was born, and the day he dies, and the day he is raised alive.

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Then we sent to her our angel, and he represented himself to her as a well-proportioned man.

0: Maria.
1: She said, Indeed, I seek refuge in the Most Merciful from you. So leave me, if you should be fearing of Allah

0: He said, "Thus it will be. Your Lord says, it is easy for me, and we will make him a sign to the people and a mercy from us, and it is a matter already decreed."
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0: So she conceived him, and she withdrew with him to a remote place.

0: So eat and drink and be contented. And if you see from among humanity anyone, say, indeed, I have vowed to the Most Merciful abstention, so I will not speak today to any man.
1: فأتت به قومها تحمله قالوا يا مريم لقد جئت شيئا فريا.
0: Then she brought him to her people, carrying him. They said, O Mary, you have certainly done a thing unprecedented.
1: Yeah.

So she pointed to him. They said, how can we speak to one who is in the cradle, a child? Jesus said, indeed, I am the servant of Allah. He has given me the scripture and made me a prophet.

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0: And peace is on me the day I was born, and the day I will die, and the day I am raised alive.
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0: That is Jesus, the son of Mary, the word of truth about which they are in dispute.

It is not befitting for Allah to take a son. Exalted is He. When He decrees an affair, He only says to it, be, and it is.

0: Jesus said, "And indeed, Allah is my Lord and your Lord, so worship Him. That is a straight path."
1: After the smash hit run in 2025, Surrenderella is back for 2026. 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

0: In the name of Allah, the entirely merciful, the especially merciful.
1: Sad, والقرآن ذي الذكر.
0: Sad, by the Quran containing reminder.
1: بل الذين كفروا في عزة وشقاق.
0: But those who disbelieve are in pride and dissension.

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Indeed, this is the thing intended.

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Rather, they are in doubt about my message. Rather, they have not yet tasted my punishment.

0: Or is theirs the dominion of the heavens and the earth and what is between them? Then let them ascend through any ways of access.
1: جُنْدٌ مَا هُنَالِكَ مَهْزُومٌ مِنَ الْأَحْزَابِ.
0: They are but soldiers who will be defeated there among the companies of disbelievers.

0: and the tribe of Thamud, and the people of Lot, and the companions of the thicket. Those are the companies.
1: إن كل إلا كذب الرسل فحق عقاب.
0: Each of them denied the messengers, so my penalty was justified.

0: And these disbelievers await naught but one blast of the horn. For it there will be no delay.
1: وقالوا ربنا عجل لنا قطنا قبل يوم الحساب.
0: And they say, Our Lord, hasten for us our share of the punishment before the day of account.

Be patient over what they say, and remember our servant David, the possessor of strength. Indeed, he was one who repeatedly turned back to Allah.

0: Indeed, we subjected the mountains to praise with him, exalting Allah in the late afternoon and after sunrise.
1: وَالطَّيْرَ مَحْشُورَةً كُلُّ لَهُ أَوَّابٌ.
0: And the birds were assembled, all with him repeating praises.
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0: And we strengthened his kingdom and gave him wisdom and discernment in speech.
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0: And has there come to you the news of the adversaries when they climbed over the wall of his prayer chamber?

When they entered upon David and he was alarmed by them, they said, "Fear not, we are two adversaries, one of whom has wronged the other. So judge between us with truth, and do not exceed it, and guide us to the sound path."

Indeed, this, my brother, has 99 ewes, and I have one ewe. So he said, entrust her to me, and he overpowered me in speech.

David said, "He has certainly wronged you in demanding your ewe in addition to his ewes. And indeed, many associates oppress one another, except for those who believe and do righteous deeds, and few are they." And David became certain that we had tried him, and he asked forgiveness of his Lord, and fell down bowing in prostration, and turned in repentance to Allah.

We said, O David, indeed we have made you a successor upon the earth, so judge between the people in truth and do not follow your own desire, as it will lead you astray from the way of Allah. Indeed, those who go astray from the way of Allah will have a severe punishment for having forgotten the day of account.

And we did not create the heaven and the earth and that between them aimlessly. That is the assumption of those who disbelieve. So woe to those who disbelieve from the fire.

This is a blessed book which we have revealed to you, O Muhammad, that they might reflect upon its verses, and that those of understanding would be reminded.

0: And to David we gave Solomon, an excellent servant. Indeed, he was one repeatedly turning back to Allah.
1: إذ عرض عليه بالعشي الصافنات الجياد.
0: Mentioned when there were exhibited before him in the afternoon the poised standing race horses.
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0: And he said, indeed, I gave preference to the love of good things over the remembrance of my Lord until the sun disappeared into the curtain of darkness.
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0: He said, return them to me, and set about striking their legs and necks.

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3: UK singers, this is your moment. For the first time, ZTV's iconic singing reality show, Sare Gamapa, is holding auditions in London. If you're 18 and over and can sing in Hindi, register now. Auditions take place Sunday, the 26th of July at St. James Court at the Taj Hotel, London. 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
4: In the name of Allah, the entirely merciful, the especially merciful.

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He increases in creation what He wills. Indeed, Allah is over all things competent.

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And He is the exalted in might, the wise.

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1: يَا أَيُّهَا النَّاسُ إِنَّ وَعْدَ اللَّهِ حَقٌّ

O mankind, indeed the promise of Allah is truth. 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

Indeed, Satan is an enemy to you, so take him as an enemy. He only invites his party to be among the companions of the blaze.

Those who disbelieve will have a severe punishment, and those who believe and do righteous deeds will have forgiveness and great reward.

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For indeed, Allah sends astray whom he wills and guides whom he wills. So do not let yourself perish over them in regret. Indeed, Allah is knowing of what they do.

And it is Allah who sends the winds, and they stir the clouds, and we drive them to a dead land, and give life thereby to the earth after its lifelessness. Thus is the resurrection.

Whoever desires honor through power, then to Allah belongs all honor. To him ascends good speech, and righteous work raises it. But they who plot evil deeds will have a severe punishment, and the plotting of those, it will perish. Wallah.

And Allah created you from dust, then from a sperm drop. Then He made you mates. And no female conceives, nor does she give birth except with His knowledge. And no aged person is granted additional life, nor is his lifespan lessened, but that it is in a register. Indeed, that for Allah is easy.

And not alike are the two bodies of water. One is fresh and sweet, palatable for drinking, and one is salty and bitter. And from each you eat tender meat and extract ornaments which you wear, and you see the ships plowing through them, that you might seek of his bounty, and perhaps you will be grateful.

He causes the night to enter the day, and he causes the day to enter the night, and has subjected the sun and the moon, each running its course for a specified term. That is Allah, your Lord. To him belongs sovereignty. And those whom you invoke other than him do not possess as much as the membrane of a date seed.

If you invoke them, they do not hear your supplication. And if they heard, they would not respond to you. And on the day of resurrection, they will deny your association. And none can inform you like one acquainted with all matters.

0: And, O mankind, you are those in need of Allah, while Allah is the free of need, the praiseworthy.
1: إِن يَشَأْ يُذْهِبْكُمْ وَيَأْتِ بِخَلْقٍ جَدِيدٍ
0: If he wills, he can do away with you and bring forth a new creation.
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0: And that is for Allah, not difficult.

0: And no bearer of burdens will bear the burden of another. And if a heavily laden soul calls another to carry some of its load, nothing of it will be carried, even if he should be a close relative. You can only warn those who fear their Lord unseen and have established prayer. And whoever purifies himself only purifies himself for the benefit of his soul. And to Allah is the final destination.
1: وَمَا يَسْتَوِي الْأَعْمَى وَالْبَصِيرُ
0: Not equal are the blind and the seeing.
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0: Nor are the darknesses and the light.
1: وَلَا الظِّلُّ وَلَا الْحَرُورُ
0: Nor are the shade and the heat.

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2: The top stories this hour. Andy Burnham will pledge to restore confidence in the government when he becomes Prime Minister later today. After meeting the King at Buckingham Palace, the new Labour leader will lay out his domestic priorities in his first speech from Downing Street. He's expected to say that Britain must be honest about the challenges it faces. Last week, Mr. Burnham vowed to be a Prime Minister for the North, South, East and West.
3: The same challenges can be found in the South West as the North West, or in East Anglia as the North East. And this is the moment to speak for all parts of the country.
2: Spain have won the World Cup final, defeating Argentina 1-0 in extra time. Ferran Torres got the goal, striking in the 106th minute. Joe Rawson watched them lift the trophy in New Jersey.
4: Captain Rodri, who grasps it in his hands and faces his teammates before lifting it.
2: The US military says it's wrapped up a ninth consecutive night of airstrikes on Iran. It claims to have hit missile and drone launch sites, as well as command centres. The attack comes after two US service personnel were killed by Iranian missiles and drones in Jordan on Friday. A grass fire has broken out at Arthur's Seat in Edinburgh. It's the second large fire of its kind in the area in the last 3 months. No injuries have been reported. Average chief executive salaries at some of Britain's biggest companies are around 130 times higher than a typical worker's. A think tank says it's the widest gap in 8 years. And the Odyssey has given Sir Christopher Nolan his biggest box office debut, taking in just short of £200 million in its opening weekend. The UK and Ireland was the film's top market, with every screening at London's IMAX cinema selling out. From Sky News, I'm Imani Rana.
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5: Good morning. Looking at London first thing. Sunny intervals and a gentle breeze. Temperatures expected to be at 25 degrees Celsius. And that's actually a very similar situation in Manchester. Again there, sunny with a bit of a wind here and there. 25 degrees Celsius at its highest.
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5: Good morning, wakey wakey, rise and shine. It's a brand new week right now. It's Monday morning, baby, and well done to Spain. They won the World Cup. That was an epic match we all watched last night. We're about to kickstart this show right now, and remember, you're locked into Brasco and Brickie with me, Donny Brasco. Morning!
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0: I don't know what Argentina were playing at the end. So, you know, after the whistle blew. I just saw some of the fights kick off on the sidelines as well. I don't know what's going on anyway, but touch my body. Don't touch my body, mate. Don't touch my body. Optor, can we talk about that halftime show? I mean, like, Wayne Rooney absolutely obliterated it, isn't it? They go, like, they made him wait for half an hour. Literally half an hour at halftime. It's supposed to be 15 minutes. And everyone's standing around there just watching everyone sing. I mean, it's good to see Justin Bieber back as well. And I think Wayne Rooney absolutely killed it. He goes, I like some of these artists, but the show was absolute. Can't say that word live on radio right now.
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0: Leica. Very good. Good morning. We get a brand new Prime Minister today as well. How is that? What, 75 in 1 year? Yeah, jokes apart, no, it's been a lot of different Prime Ministers. We got a brand new one today, officially at 9 o'clock inaugurated, and he will be making his statements anyway. Claiming to clean up the world a little bit. See what happens, isn't it? He's been joking about what kind of things he'd ban if he ever got the chance. Recently, he said he'd consider outlawing Yorkshire puddings at Christmas dinners, calling it something that should not be done and telling people to stop immediately. Oh, my God, can you believe that? Yorkshire puddings are lovely. Although, I don't even know why we're doing Yorkshire pudding as well. I ended up spending £180 on, like, a roast dinner yesterday for two people. It's about £90 each person for roast dinner. I mean, sensitive subjects at the moment. Andy Burnham, while you're at it, can we ban people overcharging for stuff as well, by the way? Things are way too expensive. That's what we should do. Compile a list today of all the things that Andy Burnham needs to ban when he comes into power as well. Officially today, it's happening. Right, early morning. Shout out to a couple of people. Out to Raheem, morning to you. Out to Salah, very good morning. Out to Mr. Khan, very good morning to you. Out to Jiggy. He's up nice and early. I love that. Nilesh still saying, Viva España. He was so happy about that match as well. Celebrations, man. It was a great match and they so deserved it, man. So deserved it. Well done. Morning out to Leela. She goes, Donnie, I had a early morning gym session right now. She goes off to burn off all the calories over the weekend. Talking about calories, Leela. I don't know if you know, right? Last Wednesday, I went to Bicanero. Yesterday, I was proper craving it. I was literally phoning out all my mates saying, listen, can we go down there? I just want to eat some dating or charge or something as well. That's what I wanted. I wanted to die. I'm still thinking about it. I'm trying really hard not to think about it, but I'm still trying to think about it. I'm a bit scared, though. I started off, I don't know if anyone's seen it. This is Ayurvedic Dr. Geezer, right? I don't know his name. I should know his name. I really should know his name, right? I'm trying to see if I can find an old picture of the thing I put up. I put up a couple of weeks ago, maybe about a week or so ago. I put up a picture of some gut health thing that someone's given me as a present. I know. I get the weirdest presents given to me. It's a bit crazy. Right, so basically there's a family.

I bet everyone scrutinizes everything. You might be sitting there, right, having a slice of toast, and someone guaranteed will come to you and say, "Oh, are you sure you should be eating that?" Dude, shush, right? Shush. So I understand why people keep it quiet. Also, everyone gets a bit judgmental and blah, blah, blah, blah. So this family, they're like, "Oh, Donnie, we love you. You've been spending a lot of time with them." Because there's weddings, you get really close, right? They're giving this gut detox thing. Now, I've been sitting on it about 2 weeks, right? I've just had it at home. Apparently, some powder granules that you have, and then you have some, like, at the end of the week, on the sixth or seventh day, you have, like, some liquid in a jar, and you drink it, and it's supposed to cleanse out your system, make everything work, right? The craziest thing is, I'm so scared. I put it in ChatGPT, and they're like, "Oh, my God, you should talk to a doctor before, because, like, this could, like, do some mad serious damage to you," right? I got a little bit nervous, but yesterday, I don't know why. I think because I spent so much money on that, on that roast dinner. £90 on a roast dinner, mate. It was just a slice of chicken, bro. I mean, it was good, but it was a slice of chicken, bro. It was fake chicken if you're vegetarian and get offended. But yes, I came back yesterday and I opened up this thing of granules and I took my first hit yesterday. You have to put this powder in lukewarm water. I'm really nervous. I'm really scared. I don't know what's happened. When they get to me, they go, "Donnie, just make sure that you're always near a toilet." I'm like, "What?" Yeah, they go, "Make sure you're always by a toilet." I don't know how this is going to play out. I'm sitting here proper nervous. I don't know which way this is going to go in my life. If you see me, like, in the middle of we're talking, like, "Hi, you're locked into," like, and then I run away, yeah? And all you hear is just, like, this silence. You know what's happened, isn't it? It's the gut problems. I don't advise anyone take it, but if anyone's ever had it, tell me what your experiences are, because I'm scared. This is brand new music right now. Jasmine Sandlass, you made it into our

A very good morning out to Prophet as well. He goes, morning, Donnie. He goes, I understand all that about the diabetes, bro. He's actually at the gym right now. He goes, yesterday I got my blood test. All the results came back really good. Man, I love that. Absolutely love that. Morning, Sita. She goes, Donnie, what a fabulous win to Spain. I'm proper happy, Sita. Did you watch the match yesterday? Oh, my God, I sat there. I was saying this morning, right, if Spain did not win, I think there would have been a hartal. People would have gone mental yesterday as well. Morning out to Sandra. She goes, yay, Donnie, we won the sweepstakes. It was an epic game.

0: Spain consistently throughout the entire competition. They've won, what is that? They've won the Euros and now they've won the World Cup. Oh my God. We're brimming. Morning, Ashley. How you doing? He goes, how you doing, Donny? He goes, I can't believe you spent that much on a roast. He goes, I bet you had to pay service charge as well. And he goes, we never get paid extra to do our jobs. I mean, I don't, do I? The biggest perks we get was an extra coffee. Good morning. 20 minutes past 7 o'clock. If you're on the roads, it's time for the traffic and travel.
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2: I'm Greg Edwards. Over the Pennines, the Woodhead Pass remains closed from the B6105 Glossop turnoff at Crowdon through to Tintwistle because of the serious fire near to the road. A Greenfield Bank Lane is still closed because of the serious fire there. Traffic's diverting from the A635 Homefirth Road junction. On the motorways, the usual build-up now. It's looking slow on the M61 Manchester bound towards the M60 at Swinton Interchange, taking around 15 minutes to get through the slow traffic, according to the sensors. On the M60 and anti-clockwise, that is looking slow now, heading round from about junction 17 at Prestwich to junction 13 at Worsley. And that's your latest traffic and travel.
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0: I played this in Spain this morning. Although Javard's message, he goes, Donny, I'm really upset, man, because I'm the team with my favourite team. Love Messi. Oh, man, I don't know what's happened. Messi looked really frustrated yesterday as well. It's going to be a lot of football talk today because we're all connoisseurs, isn't it? Like, I know nothing about football. I don't know anyone's name. But all of a sudden, I'm a massive connoisseur.
1: Brasco's Blockbuster.
0: See what's going on. All I know is Donald Trump. Oh, man, what was it? It was Donald Trump. It was his first World Cup match that he's ever been to. And at one point, people were saying, oh, this is not the best match to get him to like anyway. But Donald Trump, Trump being Trump, did you see him giving out the trophy at the end? He wanted to stand there. You know when they do the little padaka and then everyone does like, hey, the picture of winning. Good old Donald Trump's like, no, I want to be here too, mate. I'm going to stand here too as well. That was awesome, isn't it? Also, so many things happening at the World Cup. I absolutely love the BBC and their commentary because they got so many things wrong. It's unbelievable. Like, I feel like they got a bit racist, yeah? There was, you know the artist Pharrell, yeah? Pharrell Williams. You know the absolute legend? You know Pharrell, man? Absolute legend, right? Billy Boyle's Club. He was watching the match, right? They put him on screen. When they find famous people, they put them on the screen and whatnot. And the BBC commentators are like, oh, look at that. That looks like AKA Rocky. AKA Rocky. I mean, it's not even ASAP Rocky, but it's the wrong person, bro. Just because he's black, you don't just call him the same name. Oh, I don't know what's going on in the world anyway. But there's a lot of fun happening in the SA's match. Well done to everyone that watched it. Well done to everyone that was back in Spain. Sorry to everyone that was back in Argentina. I would say you guys played well, but you so didn't. So didn't. Ravi Sharma, I don't know what happened. It's because he was still partying for his birthday. His team did not do well. Right, good morning. Today's poem goes like this. A grown man's life turns upside down when mum and dad become talk of the town. One late surprise, one family scare. Now everybody's pretending like they just don't care. Any idea what the movie is? I'll say it again. A grown man's life turns upside down when mum and dad become talk of the town. One late surprise, one family scare. Now everyone's pretending they don't care.
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0: Me don't care. If you think you know what the answer is, get it straight into Leica. Shout out to Lena, because she hit the old chart yesterday. I'm thinking

0: because my maths dropped at the moment. I'm shocked about this. You know when you scroll on social media and you see things, you think, what's going on in the world? I've just found out that you can actually get a massage in Japan. And you can get a massage from a cat. So they'll give you a real massage, but then they'll finish off with a cat. No, literally, they'll put a cat on you and the cat will start kneading and whatnot. And that's part of your massage. Oh, dude. Brasco's Blockbuster. I need to get my cat out there and earn some money right now. I can't believe this is happening. How do you even get trained? Like, how do they even get cats like that? I'm not making it up. It's true. Over in Japan, if you've been to Japan, you might have seen it. I don't know. Would you get a massage from a cat? I know Husna would. Morning. Today's poem goes like this. A grown man's life turns upside down when mum and dad become talk of the town. One late surprise, one family scare. Now everyone's pretending that they don't care. Any idea what the movie is? Any idea? I mean, it's got two words in the title. One of them sounds like it's a Thundercat calling for his backup friends. I don't think I can make it easier for you than that as well. Listen to this poem. One grown man's life turns upside down when mum and dad becomes talk of the town. One late surprise, one family scare. Now everyone's pretending that they just don't care. If you think you know what the answer is to that poem this morning, drop us a little WhatsApp in the studio.
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0: Got to say good morning out to Rosie, good morning out to Javad as well. Cedric, morning to you. Sheila, morning. To Krishma, she's got into the hometown as well. She's locked in from Mauritius at the moment. I'm a bit jealous, man. I wish I was over there. Yesterday, I started getting a bit cold. Morning out to Nilma, how are you?
1: Brasco on Brekkie.
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0: This one's proper grown on me, you know. My Shuka, I've taken from Cocktail too. Still need to watch the movie. Have you seen it, man? Tell me it's great, and I need to get down there as well. Good morning, that's into Like a Radio 742. And that was our Feel Good Track of the morning.
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0: Right, we're going to put you out of the misery of this morning's blockbuster as well. I can't believe it. Not many people have got it right as well. I've not seen this film.
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0: Oh, today's poem, a grown man's life turns upside down when mum and dad become talk of the town. One late surprise, one family scare. Now everybody's pretending that they don't care. This morning's movie. Rosie got it. Nilish has got it. Good morning out to Sedge. Morning. Out to Divya. Good morning. They've all got the right answer because today, the movie we're asking for was... Badaiho. I need to watch this one. It sounds like it's going to be a little fun as well. Badaiho, because brand new Prime Minister today at number 10.

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3: I'm Greg Edwards. On the trams, there are severe delays to services via Central Park because of an earlier broken down tram. On the roads, the Woodhead Pass on the A68 remains closed over the Pennines between the B6105 Glossop turnoff at Croydon and Tintwistle because of the serious fire near to the road. In Lowton, meanwhile, on the East Lancs Road, some roadworks are slowing things down in both directions at the Stonecross Lane South Junction. Out on the motorways, the usual queue on the M6 on the southbound side towards Junction 21A at Croft. On the M61, it's queuing southbound towards Swinton as usual. And that's your latest traffic and travel.
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2: Top stories this hour. Andy Burnham's to use his first speech as Prime Minister to promise more breathing room on the cost of living and more stable and responsible politics. The new Labour leader replaces Sir Keir Starmer in Downing Street just over a month after being sworn in as an MP. Our political correspondent Rob Powell says the reports of support for oil and gas drilling in the North Sea have been welcomed by Donald Trump.
3: Yes, there has been signals of maybe speeding up drilling on existing sites, but actually the briefing over the last 24 hours or so has been more emphasising that the 2024 election manifesto commitment not to hand out new licences stands.
2: Tory leader Kemi Badenoch claims he's entering office without a clear plan. Spain have cemented their status as the number one ranked team by winning the World Cup with a 1-0 victory over 10-man Argentina after extra time. Former Manchester City forward Ferran Torres scored the only goal in the 106th minute in a bad-tempered final in New Jersey. Defender Mark Cucurella says they were worthy winners.
4: I think these last two games we play an amazing football. We dominate both games. We create a lot of chances. We control the game. We concede nothing. So I think we play an amazing football. We deserve this trophy.
2: A lawyer for Andrew and Tristan Tate claims the brothers are being held in solitary confinement in Miami after being arrested on a UK extradition request over rape and trafficking charges. Both men have consistently denied similar allegations. Iran's Revolutionary Guards claim two oil tankers have exploded after coming under fire in the Strait of Hormuz. It's as the US military's confirmed it's launched airstrikes for a ninth night in a row. Profit warnings from travel and leisure firms here have hit their highest level for nearly 4 years. It's because of the Iran war hitting bookings and meaning costs jumping for many. And the 1975 frontman Matty Healy and model Gabriette have tied the knot. The couple officially got married on Saturday in LA. From Sky News, I'm Imani Rana.
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5: Good morning. Looking at London first thing. Sunny intervals and a gentle breeze. Temperatures expected to be at 25 degrees Celsius. That's actually a very similar situation in Manchester. Again there, sunny with a bit of a wind here and there, 25 degrees Celsius at its highest.
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5: Good morning. Obviously, everyone's going to be celebrating today. Well, if you're back in Spain, if you're back in Argentina. Oh, apologies, man. Good morning. It's a brand new Monday. It's the 20th of July. And currently, it's about 4 minutes past 8 o'clock in the morning. You're locked into Brasco and Bricky. Morning.
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7: Are tumka ka batai bhaiya hamra hal ka hai. निकले थे हम हलवा खाने मुंह ही जल गया है

You know, we got some kids that actually go to school until Wednesday this week as well. For the rest of the world, it seems like the holidays officially started. Yay! Yeah. And we're getting excited about that as well. I talked to my mate Kesh over the weekend. He's like, he's going away to Barbados. I was like, oh my God, I'm so jealous about you as well. Forget Barbados, man. I'm looking for a great staycation this time as well. I'm really trying to get away for the weekend. And apparently,

0: This is after we went to Bicanero last week. I'm sitting there thinking, I need more of it. I need more of it. Morning out to Vash, how you doing? Asking how the weekend was. It was pretty good, Vash. I'll be honest, right? On Saturday, I can't believe what happened, man. I slept for most of the day. I'm so tired because I've been working like back to back. Wedding season's been going on and whatnot. But I slept for most of the day. It's so embarrassing. I woke up at 4 p.m. on Saturday. I literally had 2 hours to get up and get to my next job. Anyway, that's crazy. Morning out to Nilma, how you doing? She goes, Donnie, you need to watch that movie. It was awesome. Lena goes, it's the best. Sergio also said it was the best as well. If you don't know what we're talking about, it's because this morning's poem was about a movie called Badaiho. I've never seen it, but I've heard it's pretty good and we need to watch it.
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0: Gonna get something tasty for you on the radio right now, like Shana Shri Goshal. Little Malayam sandwich in the morning. Or Shikadam. Taking you back in time a little bit. Also, we've got this morning's Dal Mekuch Kala coming up as well. And it's all about this week's Artist of the Week.

0: Oh my god, I love this so much. I need to go watch it. It's such a feel good tune, isn't it? Feel good movie as well, man. I made a young boy really happy. That was Chicken Dum.
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0: Are you ready? It's time for a brand new game that goes by the name of Dal Me Kuch Kala Hai. I need to really work on that jingle now. I need to get a new one. Any people want to do a little impression and send it in, feel free to do so. You can drop us a little WhatsApp straight on this number.
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0: It's pretty simple. All you need to do is, I'm going to give you three statements. One of them's a lie. All you need to tell me is which one that is. And today we kick off with this week's Artist of the Week. I'm going to break out to you. This week's Artist of the Week is Sunidhi Chauhan. Hey. Looking forward to some bangers from her right now as well. So these are the three statements that I'm going to share. You tell me which one is a lie. Number one, Sunidhi Chauhan started performing live on stage when she was only 4 years old. Number two, she recorded an Indian version of Enrique Iglesias' song Heartbeat for the Hindi remix. And number three, Sunidhi Chauhan was once offered a Bollywood acting role opposite Shah Rukh Khan, but rejected it because she refused to stop singing and wanted to sing more rather than act. Any idea? One of those is a lie. Which one? Oh, they all sound like they could be true. I'll say them again. Number one, Sunidhi Chauhan started performing live on stage when she was only 4 years old. Number two, she recorded an Indian version of Enrique Iglesias' song Heartbeat with him for the Indian remix. And number three, Sunidhi Chauhan was once offered a Bollywood role acting opposite Shah Rukh Khan, but rejected it. Any idea which one of those is a lie? If you think you know one, two or three, drop it into WhatsApp.
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5: I'm Greg Edwards. On the tram, severe delays to services via Central Park because of the earlier broken down tram. Meanwhile, on the Pennines, the A628 Woodhead Pass remains closed between the B6105 Glossop turnoff at Croydon and Tintwistle because of the serious fire near to the road. A Greenfield Bank Lane is also closed still between the A635 Homeforth Road and Bradbury's Lane because of the fire. On the M61 southbound, traffic is queuing towards the M60 Swinton Interchange, taking around 20 minutes to get through on the sensors. Also queuing on the M60 anti-clockwise from 18 at Simster Island. That's the latest.
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0: feel like I haven't heard it for ages. Well, good morning. We're playing an all-important game that goes by the name of Dalme Kuchkala. Hey, hey. I think I might have caught a few people out on this one today. The three statements were... This is all to celebrate our artists of the week. Remember, all this week it's going to be Sunidhi Chauhan. Now, to let you know, these were the three statements. Sunidhi Chauhan started performing live on stage when she was only 4 years old. Number two, she once recorded an Indian version of Enrique Iglesias' hot song Heartbeat for the Indian remix. And number three, Sunidhi was once offered a Bollywood acting role opposite Shah Rukh Khan, but she rejected it. Any ideas which one's the Kalak and the Dal is, if you know right now? Drop us a little WhatsApp into the studio.
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0: Gotta say good morning out to Lilith. She's got it. He's absolutely got the right answer as well. Morning, Rita, out to Varsha. Morning out to Javad. Might be shot, you know.

0: Diwani, Diwani. It's such a feel-good track. Diwana, Diwana. I don't know to this day how to make him so catchy, but that was definitely one of the most catchiest numbers as well. And I tell you what, Kuch Kuch Hota was so iconic, I don't even realise it was in the 90s. It felt like it should be in the late 2000s. It's like, anyway, 8:37 in the morning, it was a classic little 90s throwback this morning. That's a little Leo morning.
1: My name is Leonardo. I like to listen to Johnny Vasco in the morning.
0: We're about to put everyone out of their miseries as well. Varsha's like, Donnie, I really love this segment at the moment. She goes, I'm not very good at it. I'm not very good at it, but I sit there quietly just to listen. We're playing along. We're just increasing our knowledge at the moment. I'll give you three facts this morning. Well, two of them are facts. One of them's a lie. And I said, Sunidhi Chauhan, because she's the artist of the week this week, started performing live on stage when she was only 4 years old. Number two, she recorded an Indian version of Enrique Iglesias' song Heartbeat for the Indian remix. And number three, Sunidhi was once offered a Bollywood acting role opposite Shahrukh Khan. I'll tell you which one of those is a lie straight after this.
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0: Should go through them right now. Fact number one. Sunidhi Chauhan started performing live on stage when she was only 4 years old. That, ladies and gentlemen, is true. Yay! Sunidhi Chauhan recorded an Indian version of Enrique Iglesias' song Heartbeat with him. That, ladies and gentlemen, is also true. Thus meaning today's fake fact in the morning was... Sunidhi Chauhan was once offered a Bollywood acting role opposite Shahrukh Khan, but rejected it because she refused to stop singing. That, ladies and gentlemen, was the fake answer this morning. That was the...
3: Nay.
0: Yeah, absolutely wrong. If you thought that one, it was wrong. She was never, ever going to be acting against Shahrukh Khan. Never happened. Well, there's no sources that actually confirm that as well. So there you go, we learned something as well. This week is Sunidhi Chauhan's. She is our artist of the week, so listen out some absolute bangers from her as well. 8:40 in the morning, I've got a couple of things to remind you about. Now, the biggest thing is about child vaccinations at the moment. The NHS, they've been doing a campaign, they've been letting us know what's going on. And they said, Donnie, please can you let the listeners of Like I Know, because it's really important. Give your child the best possible start by making sure they're up to date with their childhood vaccinations. They protect against serious illnesses like measles, whooping cough, and can spread easily in communities throughout, especially if your child is not vaccinated and they're not protected. Childhood vaccinations help prevent more than 5,000 deaths every year in England, and it may help you to know that all childhood vaccines are offered by the NHS. It's that simple. All you need to do is contact your GP today. Contact them, or you can go online to nhs.uk/childhood vaccinations and you can get your kids sorted. It's that simple. Go on it today. Contact your GP at some point today. I know if you've got things like with my GP, it's so hard to get through to them, but they will get involved with you. So if you need your help, just go straight to your GP, get in touch with them, or you could go to nhs.uk childhood vaccinations to get all the information right now. Got a couple of messages from our sponsors at the moment, but you're locked into the greatest. It's known as Leica Radio.
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0: Traffic and travel.
2: I'm Greg Edwards. On the tram, still severe delays to services via Central Park this morning because of an earlier broken down tram. On the roads over the Pennines, the Woodhead Pass remains closed between the B6105 Glossop turnoff at Croydon and Tintwistle because of the fire near to the road. The M61 still has about a 10-minute queue Manchester bound towards the M60 Swinton Interchange on the centres. On the M60 on the anti-clockwise side, that's still slowing down from around Junction 17 at Prestwich through to 13 at Worsley. The M60 clockwise is still slow round to 24 at Denton Island. And that's your latest traffic and travel.
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18: It was just another day. A familiar drive through familiar country. But then, just around the corner, came the unexpected. He'd let his speed creep a little too high as he approached a bend, and he was no longer driving at the right speed for the road. The scary thing is, he didn't even realize. 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
2: The top stories this hour. Andy Burnham is just a few hours away from becoming the UK's seventh Prime Minister in just over a decade. He's expected to promise more stable and responsible governance while offering breathing room over the cost of living. But critics say the ex-Greater Manchester Mayor hasn't put himself or his views forward for scrutiny. Becca Hudson is Editor-in-Chief of The News Movement, a social-first outlet aimed at younger audiences.
3: Sitting down with Gary Lineker is probably great for sort of social media, but in terms of sort of scrutiny, I think it has been sort of slightly disappointing that journalists haven't had access to him, because unless you're a sort of political wonk or with a great memory, you know, you don't know a ton about Andy Burnham.
2: Spain supporters are continuing to celebrate a second World Cup title. The 2010 winners needed extra time to get a 1-0 victory against 10-man Argentina in the final. These fans in New Jersey were elated.
4: My daughter was born the day I got married, and Spain winning this year in New York. I love it.
5: Oh my God, that was so amazing. We're so happy about it.
6: I'm feeling great. Vamos! Vamos, España!
2: Crews are still battling a fire that broke out yesterday at Arthur's Seat in Edinburgh. Scotland's fire service was called just after 6:30 last night. Officials say no one has been injured. It's the second large grass fire in the area in the last 3 months. The US says strikes on Iran will carry on for as long as the country's military continues to target vessels passing through the Strait of Hormuz. There's now been 9 consecutive nights of attacks on Iran. It's after 2 US service personnel were killed by Iranian missiles and drones in Jordan on Friday. Ryanair says summer fares are looking a bit cheaper than last year, with the Iran war making people think twice about booking. The airline made around £460 million in profit over the last 3 months, less than expected. And Gary Lineker's The Rest Is Football podcast is returning to Netflix for the new Premier League season. It recently debuted on the platform for World Cup coverage. From Sky News, I'm Imani Rana.
7: How many millions profit do they make? Less than expected. Thanks a lot, Imani. We catch you again in an hour.
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7: Good morning. Looking at London first thing, sunny intervals and a gentle breeze. Temperatures expected to be at 25 degrees Celsius. And that's actually a very similar situation in Manchester. Again there, sunny with a bit of a wind here and there, 25 degrees Celsius at its highest.
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7: Good morning. Can you believe it? We're into the final hour of the breakfast show. Is it not a bank holiday? Is it not? No? Oh, man. That was heartbreaking, isn't it? Well, England did get through. There goes our chance of getting a bank holiday today as well. That means hi-ho, hi-ho. It's off to work we go. You're locked into the breakfast blend. I'm Brasco and Brecky. Good morning. It's Leica Radio, the network.
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0: You know what I love doing, right? It's finding out a little bit extra about our listeners as well. Like this morning, I found out that Rohan, you know Rohan, that normally sings in the answers for Banda Bajabrasco. He just told me, he goes, Donnie, over the weekend, I was dirt bike riding. I'm like, what? He goes, I went to practice on a dirt track. I'm sitting there thinking, what? This guy's proper cool, man. He's like, Ajay Devgan, bro. People got hair like Ajay Devgan, bro. I'm shot dirt bike riding. You don't see brown people dirt bike riding, do you? I love that, man. Absolutely cool. I want to go down, although you don't want to get me on a dirt bike. I did have, over the weekend, right, I sat there, because I think I was stuck in traffic on the M25, it was an accident anyway, right, and I sat there and I was like, man, I really want to get a dirt bike, or I want to get a bike anyway, be one of those cool ones, but yeah, I think I'll end up ending my life too soon if I ever rode a dirt bike. It was a dream though, I wanted to be like Salman Khan, I'm sure to touch your case, and then I took my shirt off, sat on the bike, took a picture, and I thought, no, leave that, mate. We're not doing it right now as well. Oh, good morning. Rohan, you're showing off a little bit. He sent me a picture of his super bike. Rohan, I played a bit of Doom earlier on, man. Geezer, we could have done our own Doom at this rate. Morning out to you. Morning out to Gargi. How you doing? Up nice. Well, you're not up nice and early. What's going on, Gargi? You off at the moment? Are you on holidays? Morning out to Ashoka, out to Jasmine, out to Rita. Good morning to you. Out to everyone locked in at the moment. Morning, Sarla. And then this one shot me a little bit as well. Morning out to little Ara. Have you sent me a message in right this morning?
1: Hello, Donnie Brasco.
0: Hiya.
1: Hope you're well. Could you tell me when you're coming to the cafe, please? I can be there so I can meet you. Thank you. Bye.
0: So if you don't know what happened, right, last week I found out that one of our little listeners, little Arvsha, his family bought a cafe recently, right? It's over in Leighton. Now, I was sat there, I was shocked. So I was just like, what? He's working all this holiday. I asked him what he's doing in holidays. He goes, I've got a job. I'm like, what? That's pretty cool, isn't it? Turns out he's working in the cafe and he works on certain days. So he's going to be there tomorrow at the cafe. I might go down and surprise the man. Reason being... Oh, hello? Who was that? Who spoke there, mate? Hello, Siri?

0: veggies, crisp salad on the side. Oh, mate, I have to try these out as well. But then I got distracted because then they also do pancakes. Yeah. I'd like to pretend I'll go and have something really healthy, but I think I'm going to end up eating pancakes. I've got banana chocolate ones and berry and maple ones. Oh, man. Oh, man. I'm going to pretend that I'm going to eat all healthy, but nah, I want to eat the pancakes anyway. What do you reckon? Should we go down and surprise them one day as well? That's mad anyway. I'm going to check out your cafe very soon.
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0: I'm telling you, our listeners do some of the most amazing things in the world. If you, like, whatever your job is or something, can you let me know what you do for a living? Especially if it's a little bit different. Like, I don't know, if someone turns around and say, "Hi, Donnie, I draw art for books, for children's books." That'd be pretty cool. If you turn around and say, "Donnie, I record audiobooks for Audible," that'd be really cool. Anything, it could be cool. If you're a doctor, a driver, if you're an Uber... Oh, mate, I need to make a friend that's an Uber delivery driver because I want to know how hard life is. Anyway, forget about all that right now. If you're looking to send money to India, you can do via SBI. Now, you can go into a branch, you can go onto the website, or you can download the Yono SBI UK mobile banking app. Today, you'll get 128.9 Indian rupees for every pound sterling you send.
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0: Good morning out to D, morning out to Ash. You're all awake and nice and early, and out to Mr. Ashok enjoying his retired life at the moment. He goes, "Donnie, what do I do every day? I wake up, I look at memes, and I smile, and I eat." Love that. Bambaja Brasco after this.

0: Well, that's Rohan. He goes, Donny, I actually have other Punjabi mates. That right? I'm going to be real, man. A couple of my mates actually ride as well. Like Dippy, at to CJ Satpal. I mean, they're cool dudes, man. They are pretty cool dudes. I don't know if you've seen it. There's a documentary about bike riders over in America, like Punjabi bike riders. It's a proper gang, isn't it? I love it. Wachali, Wachali, Wachali. At 9:22 in the morning, we're playing an all-important game that's called...
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0: And by the way, good morning to Dee. Now, I can't really... Well, I do know what Dee does for a living. She works at the airport as well. She clocked me at the airport. Basically, I don't know if anyone heard the story. I was flying off to Tenerife a couple of weeks ago, right? And me being me, I always like to be the last person on the plane. I know. If you're ever sitting there thinking, don't, why you always late? But yeah, I'm always like the last person on the plane. So I started moseying on. I was like the last one walking down with my mate Kesh. Come on. And the next minute, as I walk back, you understand, like, the Donny Brasco name's hidden. My real name's, like, proper hidden. And then from nowhere, someone behind me said, yeah, Donny Brasco, you're always the last one. I was like, what? And it turned out to be Dee as well, so shout out to her. She goes, Donny, my job is finding out what real DJs and celebrities' names are. Don't expose it, Dee, right? Don't ever expose it. You're not allowed to. Yeah, we've got a pinky promise going on right now. Morning out to Johanna, how you doing? Morning out to Sheetal, much love. How's your weekend? Good morning out to Rita. And the guy goes, Donny, I've been awake since morning, but so far I've had to go to Heathrow and then to Coventry and now I'm back. Oh my God. That is some mileage this morning. I wonder how much you do much in mileage. Okay, good morning, pineapples and other fruit-based products. It's all about pineapples. Has anyone seen that hack? Like, apparently they're dipping pineapples in Kool-Aid. It's an American thing, right? And it just absorbs all the thing. Apparently, they're really sweet, and they're saying so bad, they could, like, probably kill you straight away. But they're going viral everywhere. Why do people do that? It's like the sour sweets. Why do people do that? Like, I watched this one video yesterday, this guy eating his sour sweets, and instantly, as soon as he put it in his mouth, I think he went into a bit of an electrical shock. I mean, why are we so addicted? Like, if anyone's right, it's extreme do not eat. Like, do you remember those apple ones? Extreme do not eat. Why did I go to the shop and the first thing I bought was the extreme do not eat ones? I don't know what's wrong with us. Like, if I use reverse psychology, you won't get this morning's Ghana. That probably mean that everyone will, because it sounds like this. Any idea what the Ghana is? Hum, Phyllis, a giant gear, yes or no? Any ideas, drop us a WhatsApp.
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4: I'm Louisa Gale, and there are still severe delays this Monday morning on the trams at Central Park following an earlier broken down tram. And of course, replacement bus service still running between Piccadilly and the Trafford Centre, Altrincham, Eccles and Furzwood because of the ongoing engineering works. Now, following last week's fire, which spread to the woodland adjacent to the A628, the Woodhead Pass remains closed in both directions from the Glossop turnoff at Croydon and the Old Road at Tintwistle. And in Greenfield, Bank Lane still closed from the fire there between the A635 Homeforth Road and Bradbury's Lane. And of course, I'd like to get busy in Manchester on the Rochdale Road. The A664 works have started there this week with temporary lights around Shepherd Street.
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0: 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It's got proper energy.
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0: Good morning out to Ash. She goes, Donny, I'm a DC for a construction company. Subcontracting under Heathrow. No! Wait, what's a DC? In my head, all I've got is Deputy Commissioner. Deputy Commissioner of Police, DCP. I don't know. Someone will tell me, isn't it? Morning out, Kagi. Morning out to Varsha. How you doing? She goes, Donny, today's gunner is dinner. I was about to say the name, but no, better not do that. Morning out to Rena. How you doing? She goes, Donny, you've got it. Oh, look, you get extra points because you've also told me what the actor was and what the name of the movie is. You're winning. Morning out to Tariq Khan Bai. Guess you are. How you doing, bro? It's been a long time. Morning out to Vandalay. You got the right answer. I reckon you have, because when you think you're answering, I'm sure it's right. Morning out to Hema. Extra points for you because you told me the name of the movie. Morning out to Kamala. How you doing, Kamala? Morning out to Nimesh. It goes, enjoy it. Everyone enjoy it. You are Monday. To Darshan, morning to you. Out to Natasha, very good morning to you. Out to Dee and out to Pooja. Is it nice outside, Pooja? I was a bit worried it was going to be cold because yesterday, at one point, I had to turn the fans off and I was like, I need to put the heating on. I was freezing yesterday. Anyone else doing that? Morning, Johanna. Today's Ghana is like this. Have a little listen. Any idea what that Ghana is? One more time, take it from the T.O.P. Any idea what that Ghana is? If you think you know, drop us a little WhatsApp on the radio, right, on this number.
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0: I feel like we probably need energy in it. It's a party after Spain won yesterday in the World Cup. And we've got a brand new Prime Minister. He's going to be sworn in this morning into number 10, the Downing Street. Andy Burnham. It's a party for him as well. I don't know why the Punjabans are.

0: oh my god, I got distracted by this story. Apparently, Dave has been coined the luckiest name out there. Like, the luckiest name. Now, apparently, if your name's Dave, shout out to my mate, Bill Dave, that we call Dave as well. Daves apparently have notched up more than 1.3 million wins in people postcode lotteries in the last 16 years. Ranking in, people called Dave have made 28 million in postcode lotteries. How is that? That's crazy. John's weren't far behind, but Dave clearly won massively. The next common winners were names like Paul, Susan and Michael. So if you're not feeling very lucky and you want to win the lottery, apparently you need to change your name to Dave, and that'll sort out all the problems.
1: Band Baja Brasco.
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0: Imagine if that happens, right? Imagine if I go out, change my name to Dave, play the lottery and I win. I'll be like, dude, this is crazy. I can't even make it up. I started watching it. The Mr. Baby watched this movie yesterday. It's called What Men Want. It's like a follow-up to What Women Want. Have you seen it? It's like when you can hear the thoughts of the opposite sex. So I was watching it yesterday, and it was quite funny, I'm not gonna lie. It was quite funny. There was a psychic in it, played by Erica Badu, if that means anything to you anyway. But oh my god, it's a pretty good film. Watch it out. Morning, Iqbal, how you doing? Everyone's got the answer today as well. I didn't realise it was gonna be so easy. I mean, the bit that I played in the morning was this. And I thought to myself, if no one gets it, I'll make it a little bit easier at the end and play this little bit. But it looks like no one even needed that. If you know what Ghana is, drop it into Leica right now. Let me know. Or send your voice note.
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4: It's a goi saati ho. 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Pyaas dil ki bujha ja.
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0: It sounds like Javon's doing the reprise version. 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
0: Well, that's a Manju, Kiran, Zahida, Iqbal, Sunee, Safina, Majid, Darshana, Reena, Hema, Nita, Kamla, Natasha, Nimesh. Sling on Guru, let's go.

0: Varsha goes, Daniel, I absolutely loved hearing everyone's in their English accent as well. Wait, Varsha, that wasn't an English accent. Neela, neela, amber, purr. If I said it like neela, neela, amber, purr, then I'd understand that as well. Well done to everyone that got that right as well. It's an absolute classic, Kishore, come on.
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0: Whatever you're doing today, have a lovely one. Remember, the party continues because, yay, Spain won the World Cup. Way. Well, definitely, after Argentina played so badly. And the worst was it, they were so mean. Don't be like that. It's sports, bro. Anyway, take care. Whatever you're doing today, have a lovely one. And I'll catch you tomorrow at 6 o'clock in the morning.
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3: I'm Louisa Gale, and there are delays again on the trams between East Didsbury and Rochdale Town Centre because of a faulty tram at Furswood. And because the ongoing engineering works this week, a replacement bus service still running between Piccadilly and the Trafford Centre, Alchingham and Eccles. No change in Greenfield for Bank Lane, still closed from last week's fire between the A635 Holmforth Road and Bradbury's Lane. And from the fire last week, which spread to the woodlands adjacent to the A628, the Woodhead Pass still closed in both directions today between the Old Road at Tintwistle and the Glossop turnoff at Croydon. And it's still struggling as well southbound on the M61 down towards the M60 at Junction 1 and the Swinton Interchange.
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2: Andy Burnham's becoming the seventh Prime Minister in just over a decade, with a promise to offer breathing room on the cost of living. Sir Keir Starmer will formally offer his resignation to the King before his replacement enters Downing Street. Sacha Lords, Greater Manchester's nighttime advisor, and quit Labour over the Treasury's economic policies. He's rejoined and is hopeful.
3: What Rachel Reeves did to my industry was completely unforgivable. I honestly believe we've now got the right PM. This is someone who I've known for a decade, as someone I've worked very closely with. You know, his big thing is how does he help the smaller independents? How does he get the high streets back up and running again?
2: But critics claim he's not put himself forward for scrutiny. Spain got the better of Argentina's spoiling tactics to clinch a 1-0 victory after extra time and win their second World Cup. The 2010 champions added to their European Championship title from 2 years ago. 19-year-old Lamine Yamal has become the youngest player to win both tournaments. Tottenham defender Pedro Porro says the teenager is an incredible talent.
4: I think the most important for him now is congratulations to say to him, because it's young boy win the World Cup today. I think the best moment in my life, for him.
2: Crews remain at the scene of a fire at Arthur's Seat in Edinburgh. It was first reported just before seven last night. Ryanair's profits have fallen, with ticket prices down and fuel costs up. Takings after tax dropped to £457 million in the 3 months to the end of June. A lawyer for Andrew and Tristan Tate claims the brothers are being held in solitary confinement in Miami after being arrested on a UK extradition request over rape and trafficking charges. Both men have denied similar allegations. And back to football, where Shakira and Madonna were among stars entertaining fans in the World Cup final halftime show, designed to emulate the Super Bowl. Tom Cruise had a role in the closing ceremony before kickoff. That's the latest. I'm Imani Rana.
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5: Manchester or Greater Manchester mein is waqt temperature ho raha hai taqreeban 20 degree aur ye mazid badhega aur badhte badhte koi 25 degree tak pahunchega. 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
1: From the Sky News Centre at 11, the Conservative leader says Andy Burnham's becoming Prime Minister without a clear plan for the UK's biggest problems. Sir Keir Starmer travels to Buckingham Palace this morning to formally offer the King his resignation. His Majesty will then invite Mr Burnham to form a government. The podium's in place for speeches outside Number 10. They're unlikely to be interrupted because of a ban on loudspeakers outside the gate. Senior Tory Alex Burghardt says the new PM has to work out how to pay for some expensive promises already.
2: It will struggle to borrow more because the cost of borrowing is now very, very high. Or, as I say, he can cut costs. That means deciding what you're not going to do less of in government. We haven't heard anything on that score from him at all yet.
1: Detectives have until the end of today to question a man on suspicion of murdering former MP Anne Widdecombe. A 28-year-old was arrested in South Yorkshire earlier this month. Elsewhere, the US says strikes on Iran will carry on for as long as the country's military continues to target vessels passing through the Strait of Hormuz. It's now been 9 nights of attacks in a row. Spain have added the World Cup to their European Championship triumph of 2 years ago after getting past Argentina 1-0 in extra time in the final. It's the second time they've won the tournament following their 2010 success. Spain's head coach Luis de la Fuente says his players deserve huge credit.
3: It is pride, satisfaction and recognition of wonderful people, exceptional footballers. I repeat, a group of people destined to make history and with whom I insist it is an honour to work.
1: Crews tackling a fire at Arthur's Seat in Edinburgh are expected to remain on site for a couple of days. They were first called last night. And the 1975 frontman Matty Healy and model Gabriette have tied the knot. They announced their engagement in 2024. That's the latest. I'm Imani Rana.
0: This is Leica Radio Network, officially London's number one Asian commercial radio group. 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
4: Thank you very much, Amani. 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
15: Right, جناب, welcome back. 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
5: UK singers, this is your moment. 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
3: From the Sky News Centre at midday, Sir Keir Starmer says his work is done as he leaves Downing Street for the final time. He walked out to applause and hand in hand with his wife.
4: Thank you.
3: Members of his staff and ministers gathered in the sunshine either side of Number 10 to hear his farewell, which he used to reflect on his work on immigration and reducing poverty.
4: The most humbling aspect of this job is the front row seat you get to witness the greatest things of this country in action. To see every day immeasurable acts of resolve, grit, decency and compassion.
3: Our political editor Beth Rigby says he's left on a high.
5: The sadness really of that announcement of the resignation, the near tears. He was determined to have something very different here today. That was a celebration.
3: Sir Keir then headed to Buckingham Palace to formally resign to the King. Andy Burnham's being invited to form a new government and we'll hear from him shortly. Critics claim the incoming PM's entering office without a clear plan. Mr Burnham's promised to give the public breathing room over the cost of living. Shortly before the speeches, Prisons Minister Lord Timpson resigned. Elsewhere, Argentina's head coach left a press conference in tears after losing to Spain 1-0 in the World Cup final.
6: Se vuelve a formar. Y me duele. Me duele el alma. Lo siento.
3: Vamos. Lionel Scaloni's words translate to, "It hurts my soul, I'm sorry." A fire's burning at Arthur's Seat in Edinburgh for the second time in 3 months. No injuries have been reported. And J.D. Vance has become the first sitting U.S. vice president to welcome a baby in more than 150 years. His wife has given birth to a son. That's the latest. I'm Imani Rana.
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0: 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Are your child vaccinated? 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
2: From the Sky News Centre at 1.
3: I have just come from Buckingham Palace, where I have accepted His Majesty the King's invitation to form a government.
2: Andy Burnham has become the new Prime Minister of the United Kingdom. He's promising to give the public breathing room over the cost of living and says politics needs to work better for the public. The new PM's team says he'll unveil a 10-year plan later this year, but warned the changes can't be done overnight. Earlier, Keir Starmer formally resigned. Outside Number 10, he gave a speech surrounded by friends, family and colleagues.
4: Our enemies will stop at nothing to divide us. It is vital that we remember the greatness of the Britain all around us, that we can change our country for the better, and we can unite different people under our common flag if we don't succumb to that division.
2: One of his closest allies, Attorney General Lord Hermer, says it was emotional to watch him depart. Sir Keir Starmer said his work was done and the country is stronger and fairer before setting off for the formalities at the palace. It all means Andy Burnham, who only became an MP 5 weeks ago, has the keys to Number 10. The Conservative leader says he gets the top job without a clear plan for the UK's biggest problems. Senior Tory Alex Burghardt says the new PM has to work out how to pay for some expensive promises. Already.
5: It will struggle to borrow more because the cost of borrowing is now very, very high. Or, as I say, he can cut costs. That means deciding what you're not going to do less of in government. We haven't heard anything on that score from him at all yet.
2: Later, Mr. Burnham's expected to tell us who will be in his cabinet. Lord James Timpson has become the first minister to resign from government ahead of those decisions. And Spain supporters are continuing to celebrate a second World Cup title after beating Argentina 1-0. It's the team's first win since 2010. That's the latest. I'm Imani Rana.
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6: Weather report weather forecast se lijiyega aaj 20 july ko weather report ke mutabik aaj 25 degrees maximum temperature rahega 14 degree minimum hoga aur is waqt temperature hai 23 degrees and celsius and feels like 22.
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6: 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Assalamu alaikum, namaste, sat sri akal, have a very good afternoon. Aur shukriya bahut bahut bahut to Ibn Tavish for the mid morning show. Ab hamara aur aapka saath ab se 4 baje tak. Like a radio.
0: Let's return to the biggest hits back to back. 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
2: 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If you're 18 and over and can sing in Hindi, register now. Auditions take place Sunday, the 26th of July at St. James.

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2: From the Sky News Centre at 2. Andy Burnham is now officially the Prime Minister after being asked to form a government by the King during a reception at Buckingham Palace. During his first speech as PM, he set out his priorities, including easing the cost of living.
3: That work starts now. I will soon go through that door behind me and issue my first instruction to end rough sleeping in our country.
2: Keir Starmer's former communications director, James Lyons, says the new Prime Minister's focusing on the right issues.
4: He needs to get cracking right now on the public's number one priority, which is cost of living. So the homeless initiative will be very widely welcomed today. But let's be clear, at the time of the next general election, it will be whether or not people feel better off across this country that he'll be judged on.
2: Sir Keir, who formally resigned earlier outside Number 10, said he leaves the country stronger and fairer.
5: The most humbling aspect of this job is the front row seat you get to witness the greatest things of this country in action. To see every day immeasurable acts of resolve, grit, decency and compassion.
2: Mr. Burnham said he'll unveil a 10-year plan later this year, but warned the changes can't be done overnight. The MP for Makerfield's critics say he has so far escaped proper scrutiny and takes office without a clear plan. A new look cabinet will be announced today with continued speculation over who will become Chancellor. Mr. Burnham will speak to world leaders later, including Ukraine's President Volodymyr Zelensky, to reassure him the UK will stand with his country. And elsewhere, 19-year-old Lamine Yamal has become the youngest player to win both the European Championship and the World Cup. Spain beat Argentina 1-0 in the final in New York last night, taking the trophy for only the second time. That's the latest. I'm Faye De Silva.
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9: Hi, मैं हूँ अश्विनी. हर शाम 7 से 10 बजे तक सुनिए मुझे Leica Gold Radio London and Greater Manchester in the evening show with Ashwini.
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2: From the Sky News Centre at 3, the new Prime Minister says his top priority in the job will be to end rough sleeping. Speaking at a homeless centre this morning, Andy Burnham says he managed a similar scheme as Greater Manchester Mayor.
3: We did bring people inside in the pandemic, and that's what I'm saying as I go into government today. We did it then, we can do it now, get the basics right, but to care for people at the heart of everything that we do.
2: During his first speech outside Downing Street, he pledged to devolve power away from London, saying he wants to win over voters who are fed up with politics. He'll unveil a 10-year plan later this year, but Reform UK's Robert Jenrick isn't sold on the vision.
4: What is he going to do to fix these problems? I don't think he knows. I don't think he has a plan in place. There are lots of divisions within his team and certainly within the Labour Party on the backbenches. All the while, the country is just going down and down and down.
2: Earlier, Sir Keir Starmer left Number 10, saying it was the privilege of his life to have served as Prime Minister. A new look cabinet will be announced shortly. Helen Miller, Director of the Institute for Fiscal Studies, shares her hopes for the future Chancellor.
5: Quite quickly, I think the Chancellor needs to set out a clear vision. If they want any hope of implementing serious policy this Parliament, they need to have other ministers and civil servants knowing exactly what they want to achieve so that they can pull in the right direction.
2: World leaders, including the EU's Ursula von der Leyen, Italy's Giorgia Meloni and Friedrich Merz from Germany, have all offered their congratulations to Mr. Burnham. The lifelong Everton fans have been congratulated by the club, who say they're happy to see a toffee at Number 10. And in other news, JD Vance has become the first sitting US vice president to welcome a baby in more than 150 years. His wife's given birth to a son. That's the latest. I'm Faye de Silva.
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6: Weather report, weather forecast in Lijiga, aaj, yani 20th of July, mausam ki surat hal kuch yun hai ke aaj sunny day rahega, taham clouds bhi, badal bhi chai rahenge, 25 or 14 degrees ke dhamyan temperature rahega, 19 mile jo hai per hour, hawaii chalengi aur aaj bhi high in Poland hai, Tuesday, Wednesday, Thursday, takriban yahi situation hai, 24, 25 aur 26 ke dhamyan temperature.
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2: From the Sky News Centre at 4, Andy Burnham's officially been appointed to number 10.
3: I have just come from Buckingham Palace, where I have accepted His Majesty the King's invitation to form a government.
2: The UK's fifth Prime Minister in 4 years is promising to end homelessness and build more council homes. He'll also set out measures to address the cost of living tomorrow. Kate Bell from the Trades Union Congress says ordinary people need to be protected.
4: Of course, there will be difficult choices ahead to fund that support for the cost of living, to keep investing in our public services. But the new Prime Minister and indeed the new Chancellor need to make sure they're keeping that principle front of mind, taxing wealth, not work.
2: Mr. Burnham claims the government needs to be better as he looks to take power out of Whitehall and carry it into every postcode in the land. The Makerfield MP says a 10-year plan for Britain will be set out later this year as he begins to hire and fire ministers to form a fresh cabinet. We now know that Rachel Reeves is out as Chancellor. Mr. Burnham was greeted and embraced as he walked along Downing Street earlier, including by his mum. His predecessor, Sir Keir Starmer, delivered a farewell speech outside his now former residence.
5: The most humbling aspect of this job is the front row seat you get to witness the greatest things of this country in action. To see every day immeasurable acts of resolve, grit, decency and compassion.
2: Meanwhile, David Lammy is out as Justice Secretary and Deputy PM. And in some other breaking news, former England manager and captain Kevin Keegan has died aged 75. The double Ballon d'Or winner announced last month he'd been diagnosed with stage 4 cancer. He enjoyed a playing career with Scunthorpe, Liverpool, Hamburg, Southampton and Newcastle. That's the latest. I'm Faye De Silva.
0: This is Leica Radio Network, officially London's number one Asian commercial radio group. 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
6: Thank you very much, Faye De Silva, and let's give you an update on the weather for the Northwest. Tonight is going to be a dry and fine end to the day with plenty of evening sunshine. Staying dry overnight with clear spells, patchy cloud and light winds, lows of 10 degrees.
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6: Thank you very much, Rubina Khan, with the magazine show. She's back tomorrow afternoon from 1, getting you home Monday afternoon. It's your boy Riz Khan, and this is Leica Radio Manchester. Are you ready? Set, let's go.
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0: got the movie Street 2, Aaj Ki Raat, and before that one, it was Junari Junari, Let's Go. And we are going somewhere. This is Drive, and you're listening to Leica Radio Manchester, part of the Leica Radio Network, all seven stations, part of the UK's largest commercial Asian radio network, and you are with the crew here in Manchester. Monday afternoon, it's July 20th, 2026, live from the city of Manchester, where the temperatures are showing about 24 degrees hot. And it still is quite warm, actually. It is summer, and it is the summer holidays for many, which means one thing and one thing only. The roads are much more quieter, and we're liking that, aren't we? Thank you so much once again to Robina Khan. She's back tomorrow afternoon from 1 with the magazine show. Coming up for you for the next 3 hours. I'm sorry, but you've got my company. I'm getting you home on Drive, Monday edition. This is Riz Khan, and I'm with you Monday through Friday on this show, Drive, sponsored by Pepe's Peri Peri. To start with, why is it that when we come off out of a weekend, we feel much tireder than we actually went in? Is anybody else feeling like a Monday today?
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0: And if there's one soundtrack that would describe how I'm feeling right now,

0: Walker, and I dedicate this to anybody else who's feeling like a proper Monday today. It is the start of a brand new week, and I hope you are energized by the fact that the sun is out and the roads are going to be much more quieter and peaceful. Look on the bright side, hey? We've got 4 days to go, and then it's a weekend again. Not that I'm counting down at all. Karojla, neha kakur, ai hai.
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4: I'm James. Usual problems off the far end of the M67. Mottram Moor looks heavy towards the Pennines, and still got those problems between Manchester and Sheffield. Still the closure of the Wood Pass, the A628 between Tintwistle and Croydon after the fire at the end of last week. Greenfield has a closure still, also Bank Lane between Holmfirth Road and Bradbury's Lane. Putting up from the M60 looks heavy around Simster Island, Junction 18, especially anti-clockwise, coming up from Higher Blakely past Eden Park. Also slow from Swinton, Junction 15, further along the anti-clockwise coming out of the Yeovil Valley. And as clockwise delays, looks pretty heavy past the Trafford Centre, backed up to Stretford at Junction 7. That's the latest traffic and travel.
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0: From the movie June Barabar June, 4:22 on Drive. It is a Monday, and I tell you what, my Monday started as a Monday in the morning. Did anybody else forget their lunch today? I don't know how I did it, but yeah, I forgot my lunch at home. And then basically from there, it's just felt like a Monday. Anyway, we're going to try and flip it. And I'm asking you, as well as myself, what are you clapping about today? Like, is there anything that you can clap about? And what I mean by that is there anything that you can celebrate? Especially if you've had a proper Monday today and you're feeling the Mondayness in the air. Let's try and flip it, shall we? Mindset. The mind power is a powerful thing, they say. So let's try and flip the Monday the right way round, if it's been the wrong way round. Right, what have I got to clap about? Actually, yeah, I did forget my lunch. However, I do the smart thing and keep snacks in my car. And the snacks that I had, basically driving into Manchester, you know those rice cakes that taste of nothing and have no calories? Well, I've just basically ate nothing. So that's what I'm clapping about. Even though I did forget my lunch, I ate nothing that tasted of air and have had no calories. So three things to clap about there. How's your Monday been? 07703 40 30 20. If you want to clap about something, let's clap together.
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0: 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In Europe 129.37. 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Bangladeshi taka 165.50. 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

0: Gun Ojla and male friend, basically. Hi to Farzana, hi to Shaf in Blackburn. I'm very well, thank you for asking. Hi to Saj. You're locked in. Have you got anything to clap about this Monday afternoon? Get in touch. WhatsApp is available.
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0: 4:31 on Drive. Here is Rizka, and time now for your local news roundup. As the warm and dry conditions continue for large parts of the UK this week, the Met Office has issued a verdict on when Greater Manchester and the northwest of England could finally see some rain. Although Greater Manchester is no longer in a heat wave, temperatures are forecast to hit highs of 25 degrees Celsius this week, dropping by a few degrees to see highs of 20 degrees on Saturday and Sunday. The current forecasts are not showing significant rain this week. Met Office forecaster told the news that there is little rain in the forecast this week. There is set to be some light rain in the far north of Scotland on Tuesday and Wednesday, and possibly some light showers along the east coast too. In other news this afternoon, former England, Newcastle and Manchester City manager Kevin Keegan has died. It has been confirmed. It was revealed in January he had been diagnosed with cancer. The 75-year-old was recently admitted to hospital after presenting abdominal symptoms, and tests have shown he has the disease for which he is undergoing treatment. Keegan started his career at Scunthorpe before being signed for Liverpool by Bill Shankly in 1971, going on to win the First Division title three times, as well as the FA Cup, the UEFA Cup twice, and the 1977 European Cup. These are your local news headlines. More news at the top of the hour at 5.
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0: movie Raw One, Akon and Chamuk Chalo. Hi to Tahir Bai from the Netherlands. For once, he's not on the road in the Netherlands. He's sending me a picture of some kebabs on skewers. It looks like he's having a barbecue. That looks absolutely scrumptious. Save me a slice of that kebab meat.
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0: Yeah, all of that. Now, today, my Monday started off as a Monday, as some of you might have experienced as well. So basically, I left my lunch at home. So I've done a full day of other stuff, and I've had no lunch apart from eat rice cakes on the way into the studio. And you know, if you've had rice cakes, the taste of nothing, they've got no calories, and it's not really food. So that's how my Monday went. Now, we're trying to flip our soggy Monday the right way around. And I'm asking you if you've got anything to clap about. The one thing that I was clapping about today was the fact that I did have rice cakes in the car, and so that I was able to eat something. Looks like Dahirbai in the Netherlands is celebrating with a barbecue. It's his niece Dua's birthday today, who's turned 17. A nice song for her birthday is coming up for you next, by the way. Thank you so much for locking in. So yeah, if you've got anything to clap about on a Monday afternoon, 07703 40 30 20, and I'll keep your Monday vibes on the way all the way through till 7 tonight. It'll be good to hear from you.

0: the soundtrack from the movie Sayara, Jubin Otial and Burbad. 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
2: Traffic and travel.
3: I'm Simon James. Off the far end of the M67, huge delays at Mottram Moor. And we still have the closure heading between Manchester and Sheffield of Woodhead past the A68. This is Tintwistle to Croydon for a fire at the tail end of last week. At Greenfield, Bank Lane still blocked as well. We have queuing traffic on the M60 as always in the Owo Valley, clockwise after Swinton Junction 15 and anti-clockwise from Swinton Junction 15 heading back towards the Trafford Centre. Clockwise coming up from Stretford Junction 7, there's a long queue heading up towards Barton Bridge. Also delays both sides of the M60 to and from the Stockport Pyramid. And anti-clockwise, it's heavy, high of Blakely, heading past Heaton Park. That's the latest traffic and travel.
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2: From the Sky News Centre at 5. The new Prime Minister is setting out his top team with a number of current Cabinet Ministers being shown the door. Rachel Reeves has announced she won't continue as Chancellor, saying it was the privilege of her life to serve in the Treasury. David Lammy says he'll support this Labour government from the backbenches as he leaves his role as Deputy PM. Andy Burnham promised to change politics as he got the keys to Number 10 earlier, setting out his top priority.
3: That work starts now. I will soon go through that door behind me and issue my first instruction to end rough sleeping in our country.
2: Easing the cost of living and building new council houses are also on his agenda. He says he'll outline his 10-year plan later this year, though he's been criticised for not coming into the job prepared. Reform and the Tories both claim he needs to set out his policies for the country now. Mr Burnham becomes the UK's seventh Prime Minister in a decade after replacing Sir Keir Starmer. In other news, former England manager and two-time World Footballer of the Year, Kevin Keegan, has died aged 75. George Alderman reports.
4: The former Liverpool, Newcastle and Hamburg player announced last month he'd been diagnosed with stage 4 cancer. His family say he was surrounded by his wife and daughters in his final moments. Keegan enjoyed an illustrious playing career, which included 21 goals in 63 appearances for England, while he also captained his country. Known as King Kev, he went on to manage Newcastle, taking them close to the Premier League title in 1996. After leading his country, his managerial career ended back at St James's Park.
2: And nearly 20 million people tuned in to watch Spain beat Argentina in the World Cup final last night. The match was shown on both the BBC and ITV. That's the latest. I'm Faye De Silva.
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5: It's going to be a dry and fine end to the day. Plenty of evening sunshine for you to enjoy. It's going to be staying dry overnight, lows of 10 degrees.
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5: Welcome. It's Monday. It's done with. And if you've had an upside down Monday, so have we. A lot of you have been in touch with, like, Riz, I've had a really terrible start to the week as well, but thank you so much for trying your best to flip it the right way around. Basically, we're trying to think about things that you might be able to clap about today. If you've got anything to celebrate, something that, no matter how small it is, something that you're grateful of on a Monday, let's turn our days upside the right way. 07703 40 30 20 is Riz Card.

0: This is a tune, this one, and great vocals of Fahim Abdullah. And it's from the movie Pati Patni Aur Vodo. And before that one, we had from the movie Durandar The Revenge, Jaan Se Guzarte Hai, another great vocal masterpiece on that record. Welcome, it's Monday afternoon, 11 minutes after 5. You are listening to Laika Radio Manchester, and it's the crew in the Northwest getting you home, and this is Team Drive. Nice one for checking us. This is Riz, and I'm here for you Monday through Friday, 4 till 7 on this show called Drive. It's sponsored by Pepe's Peri Peri, and it's the day after Sunday, also known as Monday. My question for you, how's your Monday been? I was saying earlier on that my Monday started off as a Monday because I left my lunch at home, and then I got stuck in stop-start traffic. And at one point I was like, do you know what, I'm not going to make it to the studio on time. I got here 10 minutes to spare. Because I left my lunch at home, I'm very grateful for the fact that I had some snacks in my car. You know those rice cakes that taste of nothing, have no calories, and it's just like eating cardboard. So basically, I've had cardboard for my lunch today. How's your Monday been? Have you got anything to clap about? Like, if you've had one of those Mondays, or if you genuinely have had a really good Monday, tell us why. Like, why are you clapping on a Monday? Let's all clap together. We'll clap with you. We'll clap for you, even if we've had a terrible Monday. But listen, on the bright side, yesterday, the right team won the World Cup, didn't they? Well done to Spain. So yeah, coming out of the weekend, how's your Monday been? What are you clapping about today? Anything happen in the office that you're like, I need to tell Riz about this? I just need to get it off my chest. 07703 403020. Hi to Aisha. You've been in touch from my hometown of Rochdale. Hey Riz, I'm clapping today because I've got my kids for 6 weeks. Is that a sarky clap or is that a real clap? I mean, they're your kids, so surely you'd want them for 6 weeks, if not a lifetime. I get your point, though. Hi to Nav in Longsight. Riz, I'm clapping because you're back on the radio, and my Mondays and my days have just gotten even better. Nav, what do you want from me? I'm not playing your song, and I don't have a competition. Why are you being nice? Does anybody else get suspicious when people just say nice things to them? Don't get me wrong, I can accept compliments, you know. Hi to Asif in Cheadle. Hey Riz, how's it going? Not too bad, thank you for asking. You didn't bring your lunch today. I didn't have breakfast, and I've not had lunch. I've not stopped ever since I started work today. Asif, do you know what I think you're doing today is intermittent fasting, which is not a bad thing to do, actually. So, yeah, how's your Monday doing? How's your Monday doing? 07703 403020.
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1: Simon James, as always, rather heavy off the far end of the M67. This is Mottram Moor heading towards the Pennines. And we still have that closure between Manchester and Sheffield at the start of the Woodhead Pass, the A628. Still blocked where we had a fire at the end of last week between Tintwistle and Croydon. Also, Greenfield, there's a closure of Bank Lane just off the Holmfirth Road. Remains slow as always coming off the Pennines. The M62 West past Birch services through Simister Junction 18 onto the M60. Looks heavy M60 clockwise into the Irwell Valley. Anti-clockwise, it's backing up past Higher Blakely and Heaton Park towards Simister Junction 18 and a long queue clockwise from Stretford Junction 7 heading up to Barton Bridge.
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0: Wherever you are, basically he is. He's like a shadow. Sona Nigam, Alex Meteor. What a sweet record from the movie Salam Namaste. It's called Tu Jahan, playing on Drive here. Like a Ready Manchester. Getting home, this is Riz.
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0: It's 5:30 on Drive with Riz. Time now for your local news roundup. The family of a pensioner found dead at a block of flats in Bolton paid tribute to a man with a heart of gold as a woman was charged with his murder. The suit appeared in court. The 75-year-old can be named today as Trevor Hilton. Mr. Hilton was sadly found dead after emergency services were called to the Hargreaves House block of flat off Omrod Street in Bolton. It was around 8 a.m. on Friday morning. Greater Manchester Police confirmed he was pronounced dead at the scene. A murder investigation was subsequently launched by the force. In an update issued yesterday, GMB confirmed a woman had been charged with a single count of murder. Samantha Nuttall, 49, of Bradford Street, Bolton, was due to appear at Manchester and Salford Magistrates Court today. Other news this afternoon, Donald Trump has spoken to new Prime Minister Andy Burnham in one of his first phone calls since entering number 10, White House sources have confirmed. It comes the same afternoon that Mr. Burnham visited Buckingham Palace to meet the King and officially become Prime Minister. Upon returning to Downing Street, the new Prime Minister promised to win over voters fed up with politics and show the world that the UK can once again be a source of stability. And after entering Downing Street, Mr. Burnham reportedly used his first call with Donald Trump to invite the US President to Manchester, with Trump accepting the offer, according to reports. These are your local news headlines. More news at the top of the hour at 6.
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0: Just a couple of updates for you then. First one, if you haven't already got these dates planted, plant them into your lives. 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Leicester Miller is on the 15th and 16th of August, which is happening at Abbey Park. Also, the Bradford City Miller is happening on August 1st and 2nd at City Park and Centenary Square.
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0: 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Episode 25 of the Leica Extra podcast. It's called The Leica Presenters Takeover. 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

0: Yeah, show her like a cinema, so everyone can like stare at her and look at her. She likes to be in the movies, does Nora Fatihi? Molly joking. Straight Go Show on Mama Tittama playing on Drive. Talking about movies, has anybody seen that brand new movie? Is it called The Odyssey, which is about a Greek mythology type of thing? My nephew, he's chatting to me about it. He's like, I really want to go and see it. And I've talked myself into it. I've talked myself into watching a movie that I have no interest in watching. Have you ever done that? I mean, to be honest, I only go to the cinema. And I know many of you do this for nachos and popcorn. Sometimes I go for the movies, but most of the time I'm just going for a chill.
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0: So yeah, if you've seen the movie Odyssey, I'd like to know your honest opinion. Am I going to go and snore, basically? Or is it actually a decent movie? Also, have you talked yourself into doing something that you regretted? And you're like, how did I end up doing that? That's never on the cards. 07703 40.

0: This is your reminder to go on somebody's street that you might not have been on for a while. Lember Husseinpuri and Sadi Gali from Tanu Weds Manu. Whoever they are, 15 minutes before the news at 6, still to come after 6 is my cruise control selection. But first, let me remind you, today we're chatting about things that you've talked yourself into doing, which you had no irada, no plan of doing. It could have been an activity, it could have been a chore, it could have been an outing, it could be a trip, it could be a holiday, it could be a job at work that you've just talked yourself into doing. Are you one of those people that just talks yourself into things that why have I landed myself in one of these situations? If you've been there, 07703 40 30 20, and this is it's come out of a conversation that I was having with my nephew just yesterday, who's talked me into, or I've done it myself actually, I've talked myself into watching a movie that I have no interest in. It's a brand new movie called Odyssey, which to be fair, it's getting some really good reviews, but I'm not into like Greek mythology. I like my action movies and things like that. So I'm probably going to go for a little nap, to be honest with you. I don't know how I've talked myself into it. So yeah, if you've talked yourself into a job, an activity, a chore, a thing, an outing, talk to me. 07703 40 30 20. I've got a couple of records that'll do the job and take you to the top of the hour. The news at 6, and then I'll come back to you for the last hour, also known as my cruise control selection.
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2: I'm Simon James at the other end of the M67. Heavy as always, much more towards the Pennines. We still have the closure after the fire last week of the Woodhead Pass, the A628. On the way towards Sheffield, it's blocked between Tintwistle and Croydon. And at Greenfield, Bank Lane still closed just off the Holmfirth Road as well. Fairly heavy as always on the M60. If anything, extra busy clockwise today. There's a big queue from Stretford Junction 7 past the Trafford Centre up to Barton Bridge. Also from the Princess Parkway Turn, Junction 5, pretty heavy anti-clockwise heading back towards the Stockport Pyramid. And West Coast mainline trains could be a 40-minute delay. Had problems earlier with the overhead wires north of Preston. That's the latest traffic and travel.
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2: From the Sky News Centre at 6, Andy Burnham's entry into number 10 sees the exits of several current ministers. Rachel Reeves is out as Chancellor, while David Lammy's left as Justice Secretary and Deputy PM. Mr. Burnham's forming his new top team as the UK's seventh Prime Minister in a decade, succeeding Sir Keir Starmer. These commuters in central London tell us what they think.
3: He seems like a nice man, from what I've seen from his campaigns up in Manchester. I thought it was a bit of a shame that Keir Starmer went. He seemed all right.
4: I feel like he's got quite a different take on things, so I'm interested.
5: It's a shame that it's not lasted so long for Keir, in that we need some stability. Well, hopefully Andy Byrne will bring that.
2: Standing outside his new home on Downing Street, Mr. Burnham announced his first instruction is to end rough sleeping. He's also promising to tackle the cost of living, but the Makerfield MPs also warned the changes can't be done overnight and will unveil a 10-year plan later this year. Critics claim he's entering office without a clear vision. Earlier, Sir Keir Starmer declared his work is done as he delivered his final speech as PM.
6: Our enemies will stop at nothing to divide us. It is vital that we remember the greatness of the Britain all around us, that we can change our country for the better, and we can unite different people under our common flag if we don't succumb to that division.
2: Former England's manager and captain Kevin Keegan has died aged 75. The two-time Ballon d'Or winner announced last month he'd been diagnosed with cancer. He enjoyed an illustrious playing career with Liverpool and Newcastle, with Newcastle and Manchester United battling for the 95-96 Premier League title. Keegan reacted to comments by Alex Ferguson. His rant was cemented in top-flight folklore.
7: You can tell him now, if you're watching it, we're still fighting for this title, and he's got to go to Middlesbrough and get something. And I'll tell you, honestly, I will love it if we beat them. Love it.
2: Keegan also had two spells in charge at Newcastle. That's the latest. I'm Faye De Silva.
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8: Thank you very much, Faye, and weatherwise for the northwest. Looking outside and reading this, looks like it's going to be a dry and a fine end to the day. Plenty of evening sunshine for you to do your night walks in, staying dry overnight as well, and tonight's lows 10 degrees.
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0: Manchester, the South of Midlands, the rest of the UK, and our global community, wherever you're locked in from. 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This is Riz, and I'm with you at Like a Radio Manchester, weekdays from 4 o'clock on this show. It's called Drive, and it's sponsored by Pepe's Piri Piri. That one there, from the movie Cocktail 2, Jump the Luck. And before that one, we had another song playing on the radio, which you were listening to via your speakers, in your cars, in your homes, in your shops, in your workplaces, and anywhere else that you might take us. From the movie Vicky Vidyaka Volvala Video. Dilir Mendy, Gurdeep as well, with... yeah, that Nana Nana Nana song. 11 minutes after 6. This is my cruise control selection, and I help you unwind, I help you relax, I help you chill out, I help you de-stress, I help you get rid of all of the luggage that you've been carrying throughout the day, and just vibe. And that's exactly what this hour is designed to do. I've got soundtracks which I've chosen, handpicked as ever. I do it on all my shows anyway, I handpick all of the music, but this hour especially, I keep in mind everybody's mood, tempo, flavours, interests and vibes. So I've got a collection of certain tracks on my cruise control selection to keep you going this Monday night. And if you're locked in, let me know your destinations as well. Where are you heading to? Where are you coming back from? If you've got jobs to do at home, what's on your list? What's on your to-do lists? If you're struggling with things to do with the kids, talk to me. I might be able to help you out. If you're just struggling in life generally, or if you want to clap along on a Monday because you've had a really awful day and you need to just get a bit cynical, that's all right. I'm always cynical. 07703 40 30 20. I don't know if there's ever such a thing called the perfect day that exists. Maybe, I don't know, you've had a perfect Monday. If that's been you today, tell us how and why your Monday's been perfect.
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3: I'm Simon James. Off the far end of the M67, still looks heavy at Mottramore on your way towards the Pennines, and we still have that blockage between Manchester and Sheffield. It's after a fire last week. No change for the closure would have passed the A68 from Tintwistle to Croydon. At Greenfield, there's also still the closure of Bank Lane just off the Holmfirth Road. It's been pretty heavy today on the M60. Still looks a little bit slower than usual, possibly from Carrington Spur, Junction 8, all the way past the Trafford Centre up to Barton Bridge. We also have delays, M56 coming in from the airport onto the Charleston Link towards the M60 back to Stockport. And West Coast mainline trains, after problems north of Preston, could be up to a 2-hour delay.
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0: And basically, they have swapped hearts. How sweet is that? Hamara dil aapke paas hai aur aapka dil gwaaj ke paas hai. Alka Yagnik, Adin Haran, Anil Kapoor. What a soundtrack for Monday night.
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0: 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And right now, you are in for a bit of a treat. If you've had a bit of a Monday, a stressful one, if somebody's pressed your buttons the wrong way, or if generally you're feeling life's luggage, this record is gonna help you let go. From the movie Anwar.

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0: Artist of the Week across the Leica Radio Network this week for London, Midlands and Manchester is Suniti Chauhan. I actually saw her perform live at Global Village in Dubai. She's an absolute vibe, you know. This one I've chosen from Ek Deewane Ki Deewaniyat. Three Hearts. Dil, dil, dil. Because what ain't enough, is it? Across Manchester, the Northwest, the South of Hull, here it's Riz Khan, it's Drive. Local news is up for you next.

0: She's forgotten something too. I forgot my lunch today. So I'm operating on like rice cakes, which if you've tried them, it's nothing. Don't taste of anything, no calories.
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0: 6:33 on Drive. Here's Rizka. Time now for your local news roundup. Rochdale grooming gang leader Shabir Ahmed isn't in Bury or any other location in Greater Manchester, we understand. Online speculation suggested Ahmed had been spotted in Bury Town Centre after it emerged he had been moved from a hostel in Accrington in Lancashire. One post shared thousands of times claimed he had been sitting on a bench outside McDonald's at a British Heart Foundation store in the town. However, he isn't in Bury and nor in any part of Greater Manchester, according to a senior, well-placed source. In other news this evening, Donald Trump has spoken to new Prime Minister Andy Burnham in one of his first phone calls since entering number 10, White House sources have confirmed. It comes the same afternoon that Mr. Burnham visited Buckingham Palace to meet the King and officially become Prime Minister. Upon returning to Downing Street, the new PM promised to win over voters fed up with politics and show the world that the UK can once again be a source of stability. He used his first speech as Prime Minister in Downing Street to promise to take power out of Westminster and give the public greater control over life's essentials. And after entering Downing Street, Mr. Burnham reportedly used his first call with Donald Trump to invite the US president to Manchester, with Trump accepting the offer. These are your local news headlines. More news at the top of the hour at 7.
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0: Here is an important announcement for parents. You can give your child the best possible start by making sure that they're up to date with their childhood vaccinations. 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If your child isn't vaccinated, they're not protected. Childhood vaccinations do help prevent more than 5,000 deaths every year in England. 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But if your child has missed a vaccine, you can still contact your GP to catch up. And are your child's vaccines up to date? You can check their red book or speak to their GP practice. 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
9: Hello there, my name is Deep Raja and I do the weekend breakfast show from 7am Saturdays and Sundays. 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

0: So today we have been exploring things that you have talked yourself into doing. Hi to Zahid in Stretford. Riz, I once talked myself into taking my wife and my in-laws, like your wife's parents, on a holiday, and you don't even get on with your wife's parents. How did you talk yourself into doing that? You're a really nice guy. Hi, Taz. Your Monday's usually in the office, and there was more to do today. You left in the afternoon because you needed to be elsewhere at 5. Then you got an email saying it's optional. So, after all, you could have stayed in the office all day. You prefer that. It sets you up for the week. Yeah, sometimes they do these last-minute things, these people who make important decisions, and you're like, do you know what? A bit of forward planning wouldn't go amiss.
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0: And it is my cruise control selection. I've got two or three more records that I want to spin out for you to wrap up your Monday night. Keep it right here, Like a Radio Manchester. It's your boy Riz Khan.

0: Manchester, the Northwest, the South, the Midlands, the rest of England, the UK, and our global community logged into this show. Thank you very much for your company this Monday night. That's all I've got time for tonight. Joining you right after the news at 7 o'clock tonight, in for Anissa Nasser, it is Ashwini from Like A Gold London to Like A Radio Manchester. And I'm back with you, God willing, tomorrow afternoon from 4, Drive Tuesday edition. And I do hope you can join me then. All right, have yourself a great evening. Enjoy the sunshine from Riz. Allah Hafiz, take care. Very good night. Fi amanillah. Rab raka.
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3: James, off the other end of the M67, still the usual queue towards the Pennines at Mottram Moor, and still that closure from the end of last week of Woodhead past the A628 on your way towards Sheffield. That's a blockage between Tintwistle and Croden after recent fire. Bank Lane Greenfield also blocked just off the Holmfirth Road. Manchester City Centre still looks quite heavy, heading east to west, Manchin Way flyover onto the underpass, heading out towards Salford Regent Road direction. Still quite slow for the clockwise M60, still back to around Carrington Spur Junction 8 past the Trafford Centre up to Barton Bridge, and slow on the M56 west leaving Manchester at the side of the airport, Junction 6.
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2: The top stories this hour. Andy Burnham's made his first known appointment in his top team as Britain's new Prime Minister. John Healey's been named Chancellor, replacing Rachel Reeves, who earlier announced her departure. Our political editor Beth Rigby says the move makes sense.
3: I'm told that Andy Burnham and John Healey have the same outlook, not only the need to maintain economic stability in the current fiscal rules, but on reindustrialisation, devolution, helping people with the cost of living.
2: We now also know Ed Miliband is Foreign Secretary, while Shabana Mahmood stays on as Home Secretary. David Lammy and Steve Reid are some of the high-profile ministers to be shown the door. In his first speech outside Number 10, Mr. Burnham called his premiership a circuit breaker for Britain.
4: I have just come from Buckingham Palace, where I have accepted His Majesty the King's invitation to form a government.
2: He's promising to end rough sleeping and build more council homes, as well as tackle the cost of living. Steve Rotherham, the mayor of the Liverpool City region, says a housing first approach is the right way forward.
5: It provides the roof over the head for people, but then it attaches itself to that person so that we can provide the wraparound support for them over a number of years. By doing that, you get more people off benefits and you get them into the world of work also.
2: The new PM was greeted and embraced as he walked along Downing Street earlier, including by his mum. He says a 10-year plan for the country will be set out later this year. His predecessor, Sir Keir Starmer, delivered a farewell speech calling the country stronger and fairer than when Labour took office. Elsewhere, Newcastle legend Alan Shearer has paid tribute to Kevin Keegan, calling him his hero, manager and friend. The former England boss and St James's Park players died at the age of 75. From Sky News, I'm Fader Silver.
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6: बिल्कुल टिमटिम सितारे दिखने वाली है, हल्की फुल्की हवा रहने वाली है. 14 डिग्री टेम्परेचर होगा आज रात लंदन में. कल मैक्सिमम 25 डिग्री एंड मिनिमम 15 डिग्री, सनी इंटरवल्स होंगे. मैनचेस्टर में आज रात हल्के फुल्के बादल है, हल्की फुल्की हवा जो ठंडी महसूस हो सकती है, क्योंकि 13 डिग्री टेम्परेचर होगा आज रात मैनचेस्टर में. कल मैक्सिमम 24 मिनिमम 13, सनी इंटरवल्स.
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2: It was just another day. 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
2: The top stories this hour. A 28-year-old man's been charged with the murder of former MP Anne Widdecombe. She was found at her home on Dartmoor earlier this month after suffering serious injuries. Joshua Kerry, who's from Rotherham, will appear in court tomorrow. Head of National Counter-Terrorism Policing, Assistant Commissioner Lawrence Taylor, says they're still trying to establish what happened.
3: Determining the motivation, including any possible political motivation, remains an active avenue of investigation for our detectives. And as with all murder investigations, understanding the why is a key part of our inquiries.
2: Police say they've had over 800 lines of inquiry over the last week. Andy Burnham's been busy appointing his top team as Britain's Prime Minister. John Healey's the country's new Chancellor, while Ed Miliband becomes Foreign Secretary and Shabana Mahmood stays on in her home brief. David Lammy's no longer Deputy PM. The UK's fifth Prime Minister in 4 years is promising to tackle the cost of living, end homelessness and build more council homes.
4: I know people at home are fed up with politics. I hear you. We have not been good enough, and we need to be better. We will be. We will make this moment a circuit breaker for Britain.
2: And Newcastle fans are laying flowers outside St James's Park following the death of Kevin Keegan. The former England boss was 75. He captained and managed his country and was in charge of the North East club in the 90s. Former Newcastle striker Mickey Quinn's been remembering his friend.
5: As a Liverpool fan growing up in the 70s, I idolised him. And then we were on the after-dinner circuit a few times. As a man, he had time for everyone. And he'd speak to everyone individually, sign an autograph. He was a proper fella.
2: Newcastle say he was the beating heart for generations. From Sky News, I'm Faye De Silva.
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7: 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Why don't you take my...
8: Hey, boy!
9: Coast Guard, we're stuck.
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11: Shoes tied. 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
12: Back before dark, love. 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
13: In an emergency at the coast, call 999 and ask for the Coast Guard. And please, respect the water.
11: It was just another day, a familiar drive through familiar country. 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
1: 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Because I am a pet parent, I have a Labrador dog, and I just cannot see those reels. Anyways, Thailand ditches plastic. Some Thai supermarkets are replacing plastic packaging with banana leaves. बिल्कुल, जो चीजें वेस्ट होने वाली है अगर उनका सदुपयोग किए जाए तो देखिए प्लास्टिक भी कम होगा एंड दीज लीव्स ये अच्छी तरीके से 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
2: The top stories this hour. Police say they're still trying to work out the motive for Anne Widdecombe's death. A man's now been charged with murder. 28-year-old Joshua Carey from Rotherham is accused of killing the former MP at her home on Dartmoor nearly 2 weeks ago. Andy Burnham's named the most senior members of his cabinet after walking into Downing Street as Prime Minister. John Healey becomes Chancellor, Ed Miliband is the Foreign Secretary, while Shabana Mahmood stays on as Home Secretary. Yvette Cooper moves to Health. Mr. Burnham's promised to change politics as he got the keys to number 10 earlier, setting out his top priority.
3: That work starts now. I will soon go through that door behind me and issue my first instruction to end rough sleeping in our country.
2: He's also pledged to give the public breathing room over the cost of living. Meanwhile, his predecessor, Sir Keir Starmer, delivered his final speech as Prime Minister outside Downing Street.
4: The most humbling aspect of this job is the front row seat you get to witness the greatest things of this country in action. To see every day immeasurable acts of resolve, grit, decency and compassion.
2: Critics claim Mr. Burnham's entering office without a clear plan. And Newcastle legend Alan Shearer's paid tribute to his hero, manager and friend following the death of Kevin Keegan, aged 75. As well as being a player at St. James's Park, he managed the North East club twice. Keegan was always happy to interact with the fans, even when they were disappointed at the sale of leading goalscorer Andy Cole to Manchester United in 1995.
5: If it doesn't work, you know, I know what the implications are.
6: If I make a mess of it, you chant, need a goal. You know I'm a goal. But I understand your problems. Leave it with us.
2: The former England boss had been fighting stage 4 cancer. From Sky News, I'm Fader Silver.
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7: 13 डिग्री आज रात का टेम्परेचर होगा. क्लियर स्काई है तो सितारे भी दिखेंगे, हल्की फुल्की हवा भी है. और कल लंदन में 25 डिग्री मैक्सिमम, 15 मिनिमम, सनी इंटरवल्स. मैनचेस्टर में आज रात क्लियर स्काई यहां भी है, तो यहां पे भी हल्की फुल्की हवा चल रही है. 12 डिग्री टेम्परेचर है, मैक्सिमम 25, मिनिमम 13, सनी इंटरवल्स.
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3: UK singers, this is your moment. 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If you're 18 and over and can sing in Hindi, register now. Auditions take place Sunday the 26th of July at St James Court at the Taj Hotel, London. 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She's coming to London soon.
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3: It was just another day, a familiar drive through familiar country. 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